0: score in 6 World Cups. He got 2 goals for Portugal as they thrashed Uzbekistan 5-0. US TV presenter Savannah Guthrie has made an emotional plea on air after a ransom note claimed her missing mother was dead. It's believed 84-year-old Nancy was taken from her home in January. Her kidnappers reportedly wrote that they didn't mean to kill her. Savannah addressed viewers watching NBC's Today show this morning.
1: I wanted to just take the opportunity to ask people to really to beg people to come forward. Somebody knows something. This is the life that my sister lives, that I live, that my brother lives, that our extended families live, that our children live. And we are in agony. We cannot be at peace.
0: US President Donald Trump will hand over the World Cup trophy to the winners at next month's final. FIFA President Gianni Infantino confirmed that the pair would be together for the presentation ceremony in New Jersey. Mr. Trump also played a prominent role at last year's Club World Cup final in the United States, which was won by Chelsea. Scotland captain Andy Robertson says he's not thinking about permutations ahead of tomorrow night's key World Cup game with Brazil in Miami. The Scots have 3 points from their first 2 games and are looking for a point to go through. A narrow defeat could also be okay, but Robertson isn't bothered about the various what-ifs.
2: Couldn't care less, to be honest with you. Come tomorrow night after the game, that might change. I won't, you know, deny that, but when it comes to the game, you know, we're in control of our own destiny at the minute. If we get a result tomorrow night, then, you know, we'll be 100% through. So we have to focus on that.
0: More than a quarter of a million young people have been introduced to rugby union over the past year. That's according to Twickenham-based RFU, which says it marks a major boost for the future of the game. The surge spans state schools, colleges and youth organisations, including scouts and guides. The RFU has committed £120 million over 4 years to 2030 to strengthen the grassroots game. The governing body is also hoping to expand operations at Twickenham Stadium by holding 15 non-sporting events annually. And finally, a letter signed by George Washington, which paved the way for American independence, is going on display in Kew. It was written in October 1781, after the British defeat in Virginia, and marked the beginning of the end of the American Revolutionary War. It'll be exhibited as part of Revolution 250, America's Independence Story, at the National Archives. The document is historic because it's the moment the British realized they'd have to give up the 13 colonies that would become the USA. That's the latest. I'm Philip Barr.
3: Wandsworth, Feltham and Walton. This is the sound of Southwest London.

previous record highs of 2011. 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
1: England have been frustrated by Ghana with a goalless draw at the World Cup. Victory in Boston would have seen the Group L leaders progress to the last 32 with a game to spare. Cristiano Ronaldo is the first player to score in six World Cups. He got two goals for Portugal as they thrashed Uzbekistan 5-0. Sir Keir Starmer's met his likely successor, Andy Burnham, after promising a smooth transition of power following his resignation yesterday. Our chief political correspondent, John Craig, says it's bound to have been frosty.
2: It will have been a pretty tense and probably quite bad-tempered meeting because there is no love lost between this pair. Remember that earlier in the year, Sir Keir Starmer got his allies on the National Executive to block Mr. Burnham from standing in the Gorton and Denton by-election.
1: Mr. Burnham could become Prime Minister by mid-July if he's uncontested. He'll start receiving government briefings after Sir Keir Starmer approved access to talks for prospective

0: prospective candidates. Police in Gwent say they've arrested a 14-year-old boy on suspicion of murder after the body of a missing girl was found yesterday evening. The 14-year-old, named only as Lily, was discovered in Duffin Park area of Ballina. She's previously been reported missing, having been last seen on Saturday evening. Hundreds of schools are planning to close or shut early over the next few days, with warnings for extreme heat and record temperatures. A red alert has been issued for parts of England and Wales, which takes effect tomorrow. Simon Kidwell from the National Association of Head Teachers says it's a matter for each school to decide. He admits budgets are tight for infrastructure updates.
1: If I've got any more money to spend in schools, I may look at adding air conditioning to a couple more classrooms. It is so much better in those classrooms that have air conditioning. So in terms of the flexibility I have to spend money on the school building, I'm going to consider that.
0: England's top players will earn £100,000 if they defend their Women's Rugby Union World Cup title in 2029. It's part of a new four-year play deal with Twickenham-based RFU that sees the Red Roses negotiating a 25% pay rise. They've won 8 successive Six Nations and 38 Test victories in a row. The squad picked up a bonus of £20,000 each for becoming world champions last September. And finally, a letter signed by George Washington, which paved the way for the American independence, is going on display in Kew. It was written in October 1781, after the British defeat in Virginia, and marked the beginning of the end of the American Revolutionary War. It will be exhibited as part of Revolution 250, America's Independence Story, at the National Archives. The document is historic because it's the moment the British realized they'd have to give up on the 13 colonies that would become the USA. That's the latest. I'm Philip Barr.
2: Brentford, Carshalton and Balham. 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
1: England have been frustrated by Ghana with a goalless draw at the World Cup. Victory in Boston would have seen the Group L leaders progress to the last 32 with a game to spare. Cristiano Ronaldo is the first player to score in six World Cups. He got two goals for Portugal as they thrashed Uzbekistan 5-0. US TV presenter Savannah Guthrie has made an emotional plea on air after a ransom note claimed her missing mother was dead. It's believed 84-year-old Nancy was taken from her home in January. Her kidnappers reportedly wrote that they didn't mean to kill her. Savannah addressed viewers watching NBC's Today show this morning.
2: I wanted to just take the opportunity to ask people to really to beg people to come forward. Somebody knows something. This is the life that my sister lives, that I live, that my brother lives, that our extended families live, that our children live. And we are in agony. We cannot be at peace.
1: US President Donald Trump will hand over the World Cup trophy to the winners at next month's final. FIFA President Gianni Infantino confirmed that the pair would be together for the presentation ceremony in New Jersey. Mr. Trump also played a prominent role at last year's Club World Cup final in the United States, which was won by Chelsea. Scotland captain Andy Robertson says he's not thinking about permutations ahead of tomorrow night's key World Cup game with Brazil in Miami. The Scots have 3 points from their first two games and are looking for a point to go through. A narrow defeat could also be okay, but Robertson isn't bothered about the various what-ifs.
3: Couldn't care less, to be honest with you. Come tomorrow night after the game, that might change. I won't, you know, deny that. But when it comes to the game, you know, we are in control of our own.

0: destiny at the minute. If we get a result tomorrow night, then, you know, we'll be 100% through. So we have to focus on that.
1: More than a quarter of a million young people have been introduced to rugby union over the past year. That's according to Twickenham-based RFU, which says it marks a major boost for the future of the game. The surge spans state schools, colleges and youth organisations, including scouts and guides. The RFU has committed £120 million over 4 years to 2030 to strengthen the grassroots game. The governing body is also hoping to expand operations at Twickenham Stadium by holding 15 non-sporting events annually. And finally, a letter signed by George Washington, which paved the way for American independence, is going on display in Kew. It was written in October 1781, after the British defeat in Virginia, and marked the beginning of the end of the American Revolutionary War. It'll be exhibited as part of Revolution 250, America's Independence Story, at the National Archives. The document is historic because it's the moment the British realized they'd have to give up the 13 colonies that would become the USA. That's the latest. I'm Philip Barr.
2: Carshalton, Walton and Teddington. This is The 7.

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1: England have been frustrated by Ghana with a goalless draw at the World Cup. Victory in Boston would have seen the Group L leaders progress to the last 32 with a game to spare. Cristiano Ronaldo is the first player to score in six World Cups. He got two goals for Portugal as they thrashed Uzbekistan 5-0. Sir Keir Starmer's met his likely successor, Andy Burnham, after promising a smooth transition of power following his resignation yesterday. Our chief political correspondent, John Craig, says it's bound to have been frosty.
2: It will have been a pretty tense and probably quite bad-tempered meeting because there is no love lost between this pair. Remember that earlier in the year, Sir Keir Starmer got his allies on the National Executive to block Mr. Burnham from standing in the Gorton and Denton by-election.
1: Mr. Burnham could become Prime Minister by mid-July if he's uncontested. He'll start receiving government briefings after Sir Keir Starmer approved access to talks for prospective candidates. Police in Gwent say they've arrested a 14-year-old boy on suspicion of murder after the body of a missing girl was found yesterday evening. The 14-year-old, named only as Lily, was discovered in Duffin Park area of Ballina. She's previously been reported missing, having been last seen on Saturday evening. Hundreds of schools are planning to close or shut early over the next few days, with warnings for extreme heat and record temperatures. A red alert has been issued for parts of England and Wales, which takes effect tomorrow. Simon Kidwell from the National Association of Head Teachers says it's a matter for each school to decide. He admits budgets are tight for infrastructure updates.
3: If I've got any more money to spend in schools, I may look at adding air conditioning to a couple more classrooms. It is so much better in those classrooms that have air conditioning. So in terms of the flexibility I have to spend money on the school building, I'm going to consider that.
1: England's top players will earn £100,000 if they defend their Women's Rugby Union World Cup title in 2029. It's part of a new four-year play deal with Twickenham-based RFU that sees the Red Roses negotiating a 25% pay rise. They've won 8 successive Six Nations and 38 Test victories in a row. The squad picked up a bonus of £20,000 each for becoming world champions last September. And finally, a letter signed by George Washington, which paved the way for the American independence, is going on display in Kew. It was written in October 1781, after the British defeat in Virginia, and marked the beginning of the end

0: of the American Revolutionary War. It'll be exhibited as part of Revolution 250, America's Independent Story, at the National Archives. The document is historic because it's the moment the British realized they'd have to give up on the 13 colonies that would become the USA. That's the latest. I'm Philip Barr.
1: Kingston, Cobham and Wallington. This is The Sound.

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0: Jackie. 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
1: England have been frustrated by Ghana with a goalless draw at the World Cup. Victory in Boston would have seen the Group L leaders progress to the last 32 with a game to spare. Cristiano Ronaldo is the first player to score in six World Cups. He got two goals for Portugal as they thrashed Uzbekistan 5-0. US TV presenter Savannah Guthrie has made an emotional plea on air after a ransom note claimed her missing mother was dead. It's believed 84-year-old Nancy was taken from her home in January. Her kidnappers reportedly wrote that they didn't mean to kill her. Savannah addressed viewers watching NBC's Today Show this morning.
2: I wanted to just take the opportunity to ask people to really to beg people to come forward. Somebody knows something. This is the life that my sister lives, that I live, that my brother lives, that our extended families live, that our children live. And we are in agony. We cannot be at peace.
1: US President Donald Trump will hand over the World Cup trophy to the winners at next month's final. FIFA President Gianni Infantino confirmed that the pair would be together for the presentation ceremony in New Jersey. Mr. Trump also played a prominent role at last year's Club World Cup final in the United States, which was won by Chelsea. Scotland captain Andy Robertson says he's not thinking about permutations ahead of tomorrow night's key World Cup game with Brazil in Miami. The Scots have 3 points from their first two games and are looking for a point to go through. A narrow defeat could also be okay, but Robertson isn't bothered about the various what-ifs.
3: Couldn't care less, to be honest with you. Come tomorrow night after the game, that might change. I won't, you know, deny that. But when it comes to the game, you know, we are in control of our own destiny at the minute. If we get a result tomorrow night, then, you know, we'll be 100% through. So we have to focus on that.
1: More than a quarter of a million young people have been introduced to rugby union over the past year. That's according to Twickenham-based RFU, which says it marks a major boost for the future of the game. The surge spans state schools, colleges and youth organisations, including scouts and guides. The RFU has committed £120 million over 4 years to 2030 to strengthen the grassroots game. The governing body is also hoping to expand operations at Twickenham Stadium by holding 15 non-sporting events annually. And finally, a letter signed by George Washington, which paved the way for American independence, is going on display in Kew. It was written in October 1781, after the British defeat in Virginia, and marked the beginning of the end of the American Revolutionary War. It'll be exhibited as part of Revolution 250, America's Independence Story, at the National Archives. The document is historic because it's the moment the British realized they'd have to give up the 13 colonies that would become the USA. That's the latest. I'm Philip Barr.
0: Twickenham, Weybridge and Cheam. 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
1: England have been frustrated by Ghana with a goalless draw at the World Cup. Victory in Boston would have seen the Group L leaders progress to the last 32 with a game to spare. Cristiano Ronaldo is the first player to score in six World Cups. He got two goals for Portugal as they thrashed Uzbekistan 5-0. Sir Keir Starmer's met his likely successor, Andy Burnham, after promising a smooth transition of power following his resignation yesterday. Our chief political correspondent, John Craig, says it's bound to have been frosty.
2: It will have been a pretty tense and probably quite bad-tempered meeting because there is no love lost between this pair. Remember that earlier in the year, Sir Keir Starmer got his allies on the National Executive to block Mr. Burnham from standing in the Gorton and Denton by-election.
1: Mr. Burnham could become Prime Minister by mid-July if he's uncontested. He'll start receiving government briefings after Sir Keir Starmer approved access to talks for prospective candidates. Police in Gwent say they've arrested a 14-year-old boy on suspicion of murder after the body of a missing girl was found yesterday evening. The 14-year-old, named only as Lily, was discovered in Duffin Park area of Ballina. She's previously been reported missing, having been last seen on Saturday evening. Hundreds of schools are planning to close or shut early over the next few days, with warnings for extreme heat and record temperatures. A red alert has been issued for parts of England and Wales, which takes effect tomorrow. Simon Kidwell from the National Association of Head Teachers says it's a matter for each school to decide. He admits budgets are tight for infrastructure updates.
3: If I've got any more money to spend in schools, I may look at adding air conditioning to a couple more classrooms. It is so much better in those classrooms that have air conditioning. So in terms of the flexibility I have to spend money on the school building, I'm going to consider that.
1: England's top players will earn £100,000 if they defend their Women's Rugby Union World Cup title in 2029. It's part of a new four-year play deal with Twickenham-based RFU that sees the Red Roses negotiating a 25% pay rise. They've won eight successive Six Nations and 38 Test victories in a row. The squad picked up a bonus of £20,000 each for becoming world champions last September. And finally, a letter signed by George Washington, which paved the way for the American independence, is going on display in Kew. It was written in October 1781 after the British defeat in Virginia and marked the beginning of the end of the American Revolutionary War. It will be exhibited as part of Revolution 250, America's independent story, at the National Archives. The document is historic because it's the moment the British realized they'd have to give up on the 13 colonies that would become the USA. That's the latest. I'm Philip Barr.
0: Richmond, Chertsey and Epsom. This is the

0: Jackie.
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0: Andy Burnham appears to have taken a step closer to becoming Prime Minister after one of his potential would-be contenders ruled himself out of the Labour leadership race. Darren Jones says he changed his mind after a reassuring conversation with the Makerfield MP. Hundreds of schools have closed and some people are being urged to work from home ahead of a rare red weather warning taking effect. Temperatures are expected to reach almost 40 degrees in some areas of England and Wales. The findings of the largest maternity inquiry in NHS history are being published later. The report into Nottingham University Hospital NHS Trust involves nearly 2,500 families following allegations of avoidable harm to mothers and babies. And England have edged closer to the knockout stages of the World Cup despite a frustrating 0-0 draw with Ghana. In their group, Croatia got past Panama 1-0. Colombia beat DR Congo 1-0, while Portugal thrashed Uzbekistan 5-0. Tonight, Scotland take on Brazil. That's the latest. I'm Danny Davis.
1: Southwest London, Jackie.

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1: So Keir Starmer's right-hand man, Darren Jones, has shut down any speculation he'll challenge Andy Burnham for the Labour leadership. He's confirmed he won't be standing in the race.
2: Andy Burnham is going to be the next Prime Minister, and if there was a contest of Labour Party members, he would win. So right. The question for me is, what would the benefit be to the country and to the party of a leadership contest?
1: He did claim to have enough support to launch a bid, though, but insists a reassuring conversation with the newly elected Makerfield MP swayed his decision. Mr Burnham's the only known candidate so far. The largest maternity investigation in the history of the NHS will publish its findings later after more than 3 years. The Ockenden Report looked into care provided by Nottingham University Hospital's NHS Trust. It's examined around 2,500 cases involving claims mothers and babies were failed. Kim Errington was one of the first campaigners to raise the alarm after her child Teddy died when he was only a day old.
3: I always felt that something was wrong. You know, healthy babies don't just die. Getting the actual answers was an absolute mission.
1: The Mayor of London says expanding the city's ultra-low emission zone in 2023 was crucial, as figures suggest deaths linked to toxic air have fallen. The report by Imperial College London says 40% fewer people died from pollution-related issues in the city in the last 5 years. A £12.50 daily fee applies to drivers of high-emission vehicles across London. A red weather alert for extreme heat comes into force this morning, with forecasters warning we could see June temperature records smashed. It covers parts of England and Wales. The previous hottest day for this month was 35.6 Celsius, set in 1976. Meanwhile, parents across the country are deciding whether or not to send their children to school as the heatwave continues. Hundreds decided to close early yesterday in preparation for today's rare red alert, but it's not the same for every school. Ella Recoup from Wandsworth is founder of Her Retrofit Space. The group is working with the government to improve temperature conditions in schools across the UK. She's kept her own daughter off school today, but recognises this isn't easy for every parent.
4: I'm only lucky because my husband works from home the next 3 days, but I'm at a lot of work events. Otherwise, I don't know what we would have done. It's going to be really debilitating for a lot of families today. And then obviously, I feel sometimes, you know, there's a lot of brunt on women to stop doing what they're doing. And with summer holidays already coming up, the timing couldn't be worse.
1: And South Western Railway is running an amended timetable again today as an extreme heat wave hits the UK. The Met Office has issued a rare red extreme heat warning covering much of the South West Railway network. Passengers are being urged to only travel if essential today and tomorrow. Fewer trains are operating across the SWR network and are running at reduced speeds. That's the latest. I'm Danny Davis.
0: Croydon, Leatherhead and Ashford. This is the sound of South West London.

0: horrific. I know there's an extreme heat warming on today, but you can't come to work in your pants.
1: Sorry.
0: Danny, get a lost property. Neil, that's just nasty.
2: They're my Snow White and the Seven Dwarfs ones.
3: Radio Jackie.
2: I woke up feeling happy. I apologise, Danny, for the jingle. It's Neil, Nicky and Danny this morning, but we haven't got a Danny one, so...

0: Well, the lines didn't exactly roar, did they?
1: Oh, God, it was so boring. It was like watching walking football. I was like, oh, no, I think they should buy us all a coffee this morning because we all stayed up late.
0: Which is a blunt way of saying both teams played quite defensively. So I was told. I didn't actually watch it.
1: No, Ghana, they were amazing. I mean, every time someone tried to... There were four of them around the... I mean, defensively, they were fantastic. Mm-hmm. You know, we were just faffing about. It was disappointing.
0: Faffing about?
1: Yeah, there's a lot of faffing about. But hopefully it'll get better on Saturday.
0: Well, we're playing Panama, aren't we?
1: Yeah. It was so dull. There was only a few spurts of excitement, and then it's like, oh, that's...
0: We all stayed up late, especially.
1: I know.
0: And we all feel a bit hard done.
1: So did you stay up to the end even though you didn't watch it? Did you stay up in sympathy?
0: I didn't watch it. I was working in the other room, but I had people in there, so I could tell whenever there was...
1: Yeah.
0: Well, I didn't hear any yays or...
1: No.
0: So I just knew...
1: Yeah.
0: I was in a business meeting, and then just occasionally we go, what's the score? And we'd all look at... You see these eyes go away from the front of screen Zoom and look up to the side and go, yeah, still 0-0. Anyway, back to the business meeting. It was one of those.
1: Well, yeah, let's hope it's better on Saturday.
0: Yes, indeed. Fingers crossed. The Lions will still roar. Football is possibly coming home. Possibly.
1: Slowly.
0: Very, very slowly. Very, very, very.
1: So just run. Yeah. Just do some running.

0: little tip for you, Nikki. If you want your son to play at the World Cup, call him Carlos.
1: Carlos.
0: It's the most common name in the tournament's history, featuring 78 times. So, yeah.
1: Oh, wow. Okay.
0: A bit of a Carlos thing going on there.
1: Fantastic.
0: Yeah, just thought I'd share. 7:18 on Radio Jackie Breakfast.
1: Well, I'm not planning on having any more children.
0: Okay. Well, so, I didn't mean you particularly. Okay, I mean you and the great almost everyone listening. Someone's just thinking about naming. You've got a baby boy on the way. Call him Carlos. He could be playing in the World Cup.
1: Sorry, just suddenly thought.
0: And then we'll be moaning about him 30 years later, going, "Oh my goodness, me, that was such a boring match."
1: No, I suddenly thought, right, children's sleepless nights, and then it just reminded me of last night. I woke up, couldn't see my husband. He was lit because you've got a fan that faces the bed at night, so you know it just keeps you cool. Mm. He was literally lying across the end of the bed, right by the fan.
0: All right, we do have a red.
1: There was him and the cats just stretched out as long as possible at the end of the bed.
0: We do have a red weather warning today.
1: Yeah, from 9 o'clock.
0: Temperature is going to be very, very warm today, so lots of hydration, a bit of extra care today, please.
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0: All right, what have you got?
1: Well, these are the bits that are holding you up at the moment. So, first of all, on Streatham High Road, it's closed. You've got accident investigation work. This is between Betmead Avenue and Streatham Hill Station, causing a diversion for 11 bus routes. So that is going to be quite annoying. You've also got in West Sutton, Collingwood Road, you've got both directions blocked. You've got a building fire. This is at a house on Alexandra Avenue. That's causing a diversion for the 80 and the 613 bus routes. It's also slow on the parkway just before the M4 for Junction 3. It's busy around Norbury Station. You've got these ongoing roadworks, so you've got queues there. And then busy from the Scilly Isles through towards Hampton Court. It's also looking slow around Streatham. If you're going from Streatham High Road through towards Liam Court Road, through towards Betmead Avenue, South Circular, Roehampton Lane to Chalkers Corner, then West Hill around the South Circular, coming from the Wandsworth one-way system, West Hill between Tibbetts Corner and the Upper Richmond Road, and then Wandsworth Bridge Road just before New Kings Road. So on the A3 London bound at the Hook Junction, on the M4 stop-start 3 Hayes to 2 Witches, Brentford, then on the M25 anti-clockwise, queuing just before 12, which is the M3, clockwise before 15, which is the M4. You've got minor delays on the Hammersmith and City line, and you've also got a reduced service at Waterloo due to hot weather conditions, so that is affecting services across the network. So you are being advised to check before you travel. 0208 288 1078 is the number here at Jackie. If you would like to share anything, if I've mentioned something and you've, well, what am I saying? If you're stuck somewhere that I haven't mentioned, that's what I'm saying.
0: They know what you mean.
1: Then let me know where you're stuck. Thank you.
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0: has got the most beautiful, delicious voice, doesn't she? Sister Sledge, thinking of you, playing on Radio Jackie.
1: Well, brace yourselves. So we have got a red weather warning in place today. It's going to be dry. It's going to be sunny. It is going to be very hot. We are looking at a high today of 37 degrees. Wow. It is going to feel humid, so it's probably going to feel more like 42.
0: Wow.
1: Even though the temperature's going to be 37.
0: So if it feels like 42, what that feels like in Fahrenheit is 84, 94, 114. Double it in there, 30. Wow.
1: I know. It's a hot one. So obviously, well, the advice is to stay at home, isn't it? But that's not practical. A lot of us have to go and do things.
0: Is that you?
1: It's an alarm because you've got to remember there's a very special person's birthday and we've got to give them a mention.
0: Oh, well done.
1: After 7.30. So I've set loads of alarms so I don't forget
0: And there was one.
1: Yes. But yes, so it is going to be very warm and it's already warm. So we're looking at a high of 24... Well, not, sorry. I'm not with it today.
0: Clearly.
1: We've got the high of 37, and right now, that's what I'm meant to be saying, it's 24 degrees in Hinchley Woods.
0: Got one of the best radio records ever coming next.
1: And I'll wake up.
2: Andy Burnham appears to have taken a step closer to becoming Prime Minister after one of his potential would-be contenders ruled himself out of the Labour leadership race. Darren Jones says he changed his mind after a reassuring conversation with the Makerfield MP. Hundreds of schools have closed and some people are being urged to work from home.

0: ahead of a rare red weather warning taking effect. Temperatures are expected to reach almost 40 degrees in some areas of England and Wales. The findings of the largest maternity inquiry in NHS history are being published later. The report into Nottingham University Hospital NHS Trust involves nearly 2,500 families following allegations of avoidable harm to mothers and babies. And England have edged closer to the knockout stages of the World Cup despite a frustrating 0-0 draw with Ghana. In their group, Croatia got past Panama 1-0. Colombia beat DR Congo 1-0, while Portugal thrashed Uzbekistan 5-0. Tonight, Scotland take on Brazil. That's the latest. I'm Danny Davis.
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2: Good luck, Scotland, tonight.
3: Yeah, thank you.

0: Morning, morning, girls. This made me laugh this morning.
1: What's that?
0: English fans arrived in Boston ready to party.
1: Yeah.
0: Only to find the Scots had drunk all the beer. The Tartan Army blazed a trail through and they've basically run out of beer. There's a sign on the door saying, close for the night, we have stopped letting people in.
1: I know. I mean, that's just extraordinary. They probably just had no idea, did they?
2: They are. But also, the Tartan Army, they seem to have won the World Cup, whether they progress or not. Their fans
1: Everyone loves them, don't they?
2: And there was a thing, I don't know if you saw the other day, there was a guy that was clearing up a park, or he arrived to clear up the park after a party, and apparently all the Tartan Army had packed everything up in bags and put it by the bin.
1: Oh, that's really nice.
2: We'd never do that.
1: Oh, well, we personally would, though.
2: Well, we would personally, yes.
0: But England fans probably wouldn't.
2: No.
0: No, Korean fans do. They were
1: You were talking about this yesterday, weren't you?
2: And the Japanese as well. They're the tidiest, aren't they?
0: I know, because I've mentioned before, New Malden's got the highest, where I live, has got the highest Korean population outside of Korea.
2: Has it?
0: Yeah, it has 11%. And when they were in a tournament and we weren't, I can't remember which one it was, and I honestly can't remember which one it was, but the Korean fans were, you know, partying on the street and having a, and they tidied it up beautifully afterwards.
1: But isn't that how you were brought up?

0: can't ever imagine just dropping stuff on the floor. You always just take it home until you can find a bin, or just take it home, don't you?
1: Well, I do, obviously.
0: I remember my daughter, when she was about six, she saw this group of teenage boys and they dropped something on the floor and she marched over and told them off their faces. I was like, oh, but yeah, they weren't going to mess with her.
1: What did they do? Did they pick it up?
0: Yes, they did. Sheepishly.
1: Sheepishly as well. Oh, my goodness me.
0: It was very sweet, but I was slightly nervous.
1: Yeah, I bet you were.
2: It's always the way, though, isn't it? Get a little kid to do all the bad things. Like, all the hard conversations, and everyone crumbles, don't they?
0: Yeah. Cute 6-year-old,
2: absolutely,
0: isn't it?
2: Yes.
1: I'm going to set my mummy on you. What? Her over there? Yeah. Yeah, all right, I'll pick it up, no problem. Very, very sorry. Special treat for you at 8:10, by the way, girls.
0: Oh, no, that sounds a bit menacing.
2: I'm not coming in.
0: No.
1: Haven't done it for a while, but I had one try it on last night. It's the return of Scam Watch.
0: Oh.

0: number 39 and a special birthday dedication.
1: Oh, a very special birthday. A very special birthday to Oliver, who is 10 today. Oliver, double figures. How grown up are you? And that comes with loads of love from your mummy and daddy and from everybody at Radio Jackie.
0: Absolutely.
1: As well. Happy birthday, Oliver.
0: Happy birthday, man.
2: Southwest London Info on Jackie.
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1: And there's Farm Feast and Fundraiser. 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

0: Loving You, new-ish from Richard Ashcroft. Oh, I love that.
1: Oh, this is so sweet. I love stories like this. There's a lady called Patricia, and she's rekindled her love of fast cars by being driven at 130 miles per hour around Thruxton Circuit.
0: Wow.
1: She's age 98.
0: Fantastic.
1: Oh, I hope she was grinning and squealing the whole way round.
0: Oh, fantastic. What a laugh.
1: It's like when people decide they want to do, like, the Utterly Butterly things as well when they get into their 90s.
0: Okay.
1: You know, and they're on the plane and they're doing all the acrobats.
0: I'd love to think that if I make it into my 90s, I would do something like that.
1: I don't think I ever want to get strapped to a plane.

0: Very impressive picture of a puffin in the papers.
1: Oh, yeah? What's he doing?
0: He's stuffing his beak with sand eels.
1: Oh.
0: He's very clever.
1: How many can he fit in?
0: 10, which is quite impressive, because they dive underwater and they lock fish to the roof of their mouth, pushing them to the back, leaving room for up to 10 fish at a time.
1: That's impressive, isn't it?
0: Because they've got a unique jaw hinge and a spiny tongue.
1: Oh.
0: So there we go. See, now why is it when a puffin does it, he looks cool? If I do it as a TikTok challenge, I get nasty comments.
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1: Puffins are cuter.
0: Thanks.
1: In Streatham. So we've got Streatham High Road southbound closed. You've got accident investigation work. This is from Streatham Hill Station through towards Beckmead Avenue. You've got congestion through towards Liam Court Road and you have got diversions in place. Now, it has reopened northbound, but it's the southbound bit that's shut and it's still affecting 11 bus routes. And then in Twickenham, you've got queues following an earlier broken down bus. This is at St Margaret's Road and that's at Richmond Road. You've also got queues around Kempton Park to Hampton Court, from the Scilly Isles to Hampton Court, and then around Hampton Wick through towards Kingston Bridge. It's busy on the A316 from Apex Corner through towards Twickenham Bridge, and then queuing on the Parkway just before the M4 for Junction 3. On the South Circular, that's busy from Roehampton Lane to Chalker's Corner. It's also slow around Malden Rush at Leatherhead Road at Fair Oak Lane. And then in Norbury, you've got these ongoing roadworks by Norbury Station. So you've got queues there at the moment in both directions. On the A3 London bound at the Hook Junction, about 10 minutes of queues. Then West Hill between Tibbetts Corner and the Upper Richmond Road, 10 minutes of queues there. Also around Wandsworth Bridge Road just before New Kings Road. On the M4 London bound, stop start 3 Hayes to 2 Witches Brentford. That's taking 25 minutes. And then clockwise M25, 15 minutes of queues just before 15, which is the M4. Anti-clockwise, you've got delays for up to 10 minutes before 12, which is the M3. And then you've got a reduced service on the Mildmay Overground. Now, this is going into and out of Clapham Junction and Richmond. And you've also got minor delays on the Victoria and the Central lines. That's both due to cancellations. And you do have a reduced service in operation on South Western Railway at Waterloo, and that is due to the hot weather conditions, so it is affecting services across the network. The advice is do check before you travel. 0208 288 1078 is the number here. Jackie, if you would like to share anything.
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0: can't believe that's an 80s song, can you?
1: Yes.
0: 89. Screams 90s to me, that. Jangly pop, absolutely unique. Lightning Seeds, that was their debut hit a while back.
2: Southwest London weather with the Ashley Centre Epsom. Great names like Marks and Spencer, Oliver Bonus and Boots. Where shopping feels good.
0: What you got?
1: We have got a red warning in place for high temperatures today. We are looking at getting to a high of 37 degrees, but it could feel warmer because of the humidity. It could feel more like 42 degrees today. But yeah, it's going to be a dry, hot, sunny and possibly humid day as we go through the day. Not quite in the 30s yet. We're still lurking. Can you believe it? It's 26 degrees at 8 in the morning. It's mad, isn't it?
0: Wow.
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3: Sir Keir Starmer's right-hand man, Darren Jones, has shut down any speculation he'll challenge Andy Burnham for the Labour leadership. He's confirmed he won't be standing in the race.
4: Andy Burnham is going to be the next Prime Minister, and if there was a contest of Labour Party members, he would win. So right. The question for me is, what would the benefit be to the country and to the party of a leadership contest?
3: He did claim to have enough support to launch a bid, though, but insists a reassuring conversation...

0: With the newly elected Makerfield MP swayed his decision. Mr. Burnham's the only known candidate so far. The largest maternity investigation in the history of the NHS will publish its findings later after more than 3 years. The Ockenden report looked into care provided by Nottingham University Hospital's NHS Trust. It's examined around 2,500 cases involving claims mothers and babies were failed. Kim Errington was one of the first campaigners to raise the alarm after her child Teddy died when he was only a day old.
1: I always felt that something was wrong. You know, healthy babies don't just die. Getting the actual answers was an absolute mission.
0: Parents across the country are deciding whether or not to send their children to school as the heatwave continues. Hundreds decided to close early yesterday in preparation for today's rare red alert, but it's not the same for every school. Ella Coop from Wandsworth is founder of her Retrofit Space. The group is working with the government to improve temperature conditions in schools across the UK. She's kept her own daughter off school today, but recognises this isn't easy for every parent.
2: I'm only lucky because my husband works from home the next 3 days, but I'm at a lot of work events. Otherwise, I don't know what we would have done. It's going to be really debilitating for a lot of families today. And then obviously I feel sometimes, you know, there's a lot of brunt on women to stop doing what they're doing. And with summer holidays already coming up, the timing couldn't be worse.
0: And South Western Railway is running an amended timetable again today as an extreme heat wave hits the UK. The Met Office has issued a rare red extreme heat warning covering much of the South West Railway network. Passengers are being urged to only travel if essential today and tomorrow. Fewer trains are operating across the SWR network and are running at reduced speeds.
3: Jackie Sport. Football 2026. With Versatile in Chessington. 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
0: England's hopes of topping Group L at the World Cup are in the balance after being frustrated by Ghana in a goalless draw. Thomas Tuchel's men are all but through to the last 32, but where they finish will depend on the result against Panama on Saturday. Croatia kept their hopes of progressing alive with a 1-0 win against Panama, who are out. Cristiano Ronaldo made history by becoming the first player to score in 6 World Cups as his 2 goals helped Portugal thrash Uzbekistan 5-0. Scotland aimed to progress to the knockout stages for the first time when they take on Brazil in Miami tonight. Also in Group C, Morocco face Haiti. Before that, Bosnia-Herzegovina play Qatar and tournament co-host Canada go up against Switzerland. That's the latest. I'm Danny Davis.
3: Wimbledon, Surbiton and Banstead. This is the

0: the walls.
1: Ah, very good morning.
2: Good morning.
1: I wonder what the atmosphere is like in Uzbekistan this morning. Not too much dancing in the streets, I would imagine.
2: Oh, I'm just so bleary-eyed after staying up last night. I just feel a bit cross.
1: That's a friend of mine's in Portugal at the moment. A hell of a party, you know, I'm sure.

0: Good morning, Neil and Nikki and Danny on Radio Jackie Breakfast. It's 11 minutes past 8.
1: You saw Elbow fairly recently.
0: Oh, I did. It was so good. I mean, you can imagine this, but everyone had their phones out and all the lights were going. It was beautiful.
1: Did they encore and do this one in the encore?
0: Yes.
1: This was the encore, was it? Yeah, I thought it would be. Morning, Danny.
2: Morning.
3: I've seen Elbow a couple of times myself.
1: Have you?
3: Just got to say, yeah, one of the best bands to see live. Yeah,
1: That's their biggest one, though, isn't it? That one.
3: No, they've got.
1: Is it not?
3: No, they've got two or three albums which are just all of them.
1: Okay.
3: Anthemic, brilliant.
1: Okay, I stand corrected.
3: Yep.
1: I do particularly like that one, though.
0: Oh, isn't he personal?
3: I've got a bit of a crush on him.
0: I saw him at the Royal Albert Hall, and you felt like he was singing to you.
3: Yes.
0: I felt he was just looking at me.
1: Well, I didn't feel that. I felt that he gave me the elbow.
3: That's because he wasn't looking at you.
1: Yeah, thanks. Anyway, we haven't done it for a while, but there's a special treat. Somebody tried it on yesterday with me, and it's the return of Scam One.

0: Now, I consider this a public service.
1: Because, okay, what happens?
0: Because while I'm wasting their time, they're not stealing from you, okay? So, randomly, I'm actually doing my own comedy show at the Barn Theatre in West Molesey on...
1: 10th of July.
0: On the 10th of July. And I'm going to do a little scam watch feature in there. I was just preparing that yesterday.
1: Oh, okay.
0: I was literally just preparing that on my computer with some funny pictures and things. And this text came through serendipitously. So I thought, oh, let's get some more practice in. So, it's the classic pretend that you're related to me scam. Okay. How's your day been, Dad? Weather's way too hot. Okay. Now, for a start, I've only got one child, but she's not a child, and she doesn't normally call me Dad. Okay. So immediately, I know it's fake. I say, bear in mind, I have a daughter, not a son. So I said, well, it's very hot, son. How are you? Just to get him on the hook. Says, I'm good, thanks. Sorry, it's your eldest. This is my new number. I should have said. Not have said, have said. Bad English. Red flag for a scam. You okay? I said, yeah, no worries. What happened? Did you lose your phone? Yes, been toy hot and overplaced toddy.
2: I don't know what your problem is, Neil. This sounds fabulous.
0: Yeah, you think it's genuine, do you?
2: Yeah.
0: Yeah. I said, I know. How was work? Now we're having fun. My sergeant's giving me hell today. Sometimes I hate being a cop. How's your day?
1: Well, you said that.
0: I said that.
1: Okay.
0: Right, and then absolute radio silence.
1: Oh.
0: Funnily enough. So I sent another message. Tarquin, don't ignore me, please.
1: Still nothing.
0: Tarquin said nothing. So this morning I've texted, what did you want, son? Because what's going to happen is he's got a new number and they can't pay for the phone and he's going to ask me to send the money for his new phone, which he really, really needs. And obviously I'll give it because he's my son and I wouldn't let him down. Problem is I don't have a son and this person's yes. trying to scam me. So to be continued on that one, girls. What, place your bets. What do you think is going to happen? Think he'll answer back?
1: No, I think you're done now.
2: Yeah, you're done.
1: Yeah.
0: Have I scared them all?
1: They've moved on to the next person.
0: Yeah.
1: Oh, watch out. I got caught out by a scam last week. I'm ashamed to say.
0: Hold that thought, because we want to hear about this, actually, because it does help to broadcast this stuff. So, you think, Danny, you think any more from him?
2: No, you're not going to get anything more. No.
0: Because I had a beautiful thing lined up if he does answer back. Always a beauty.

0: he answers back, here's what I'm going to do, by the way.
1: Just send a picture of him in your police uniform.
0: No, what I'm going to do is say, oh, yeah, I've been assigned to cybercrime, son. And do you know what? Some idiot texted me, pretending they were related to me, and tried to get me to send money for a mobile phone that didn't exist, and just see what happens. How did you get caught out?
1: Oh, I'm really furious with myself. So I was doing, you know, when you do something and you're trying to be really quick, and I should have stopped and taken a moment, which is always the advice.
0: Yeah.
1: So, well, as you know, Neil, I love rituals. It's my birthday coming up next month. So, and sometimes they give you a gift when it's your birthday,
0: oh,
1: don't
0: yeah.
1: they? So I got an email saying, you know, they had the date of my, I mean, it's obviously they'd been hacked.
0: Mm.
1: It had my birthday, it had all the products that I normally would buy, all my favourite things. They knew a lot about me. And it was, you could get this gorgeous gift set, which would normally be, I don't know, 35 quid for £8.50 as a birthday treat.
0: And he bought it.
1: And I stupidly did it and then realised afterwards that, and yes, yeah, so, but then you've got to cancel your credit card and go through all the faff and you've got to call, la la la la.
0: Oh, no,
1: I'm just so cross. But I did phone up Rituals. I said, could you not just send out an email to everyone to let them know that this is going on? Because, you know, I've not been the only person that's been caught.

0: stunning picture in the paper of a lightning strike at Stonehenge.
1: Oh, really? Oh, wow. How amazing.
0: Yeah.
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0: Another picture of one over Essex as well. It's quite a bad one. Caused £22 worth of damage.
1: In Streatham, you've got Streatham High Road southbound closed. You've got an accident investigation work situation going on. This is from Streatham Hill Station through towards Betmead Avenue. Congestion through towards Liam Court Road on diversion as well. And you have got 11 bus routes that are being affected with the diversion for that one. It's queuing around the A316 Apex Corner through towards Twickenham Bridge. You've got queues around Norbury Station. You've got these ongoing roadworks causing the delays. And then slow on the parkway just before the M4 for Junction 3. It's busy on the South Circular from Roehampton Lane through towards Chalker's Corner. And then queuing around the Ciliars to Hampton Court, Kempton Park to Hampton Court. And then around Hampton Wick through towards Kingston Bridge. Slow on the A3 London bound at the Hook Junction. And then it's also queuing if you're heading around the M4 London bound, 3 Hayes to 2 Itches Brentford. That's taking about 25 minutes. 15 minutes of queues anti-clockwise before 12, which is the M3. Also clockwise, just before 15, which is the M4. And on the trains and the tubes, you've got a reduced service on the Mulbay Overground. That's into and out of Clapham Junction and Richmond due to the weather conditions. You've got minor delays on the Victoria and on the Central and on the Hammersmith and City line. And a reduced service in operation on South Western Railway at Waterloo. Again, that is due to the weather conditions. So do check before you travel. Is the advice. 0208 288 1078 is the number here at Jackie if you would like to share anything.
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0: The Communards playing on Radio Jackie. I remember seeing a programme and it was a lady interviewing Reverend Richard Coles.
1: Oh, yeah.
0: Who I'm a real fan of. I think he's great. And he was in his church and he was playing Don't Leave Me This Way on the church organ.
1: Oh, brilliant.
0: And it was just so nostalgic. And she had a bit of a tear in her eye and kind of in a weird way so did I. And it's inexplicable, but I kind of just did. It was just something about it. It was just touched me somewhere deep inside.
1: Oh, there you go. Well, you don't want to be touching anything today because we've got red warnings in place for extreme heat. They come into force from 9 o'clock this morning. We are looking at a high today of 37
0: wow.
1: degrees, but because of the humidity, it could feel more like 42.
2: I know.
1: Right now, it's 27 in Wimbledon.
0: Boom.
3: Andy Burnham, still the only known candidate to become the next Prime Minister. Would-be challenger Darren Jones has ruled himself out of the Labour leadership race, claiming to have been reassured by the ex-mayor's economic policies. Hundreds of schools are either shut today or closing early because of the hot weather. Record-breaking June temperatures are expected, with rare red extreme heat alerts covering areas including southeast England and Wales and parts of the Midlands. The biggest ever NHS maternity investigations, expected to find failures at every level, contributed to babies and families suffering harm in Nottingham. Senior midwife Donna Ockenden's reviews looked at around 2,500 cases, including baby deaths. A watchdog's banned ads from Adidas, Calvin Klein and Uniqlo for using the word recycled without evidence. The brands deny implying it referred to whole products, not just some materials. And England's World Cup knockout stage place is now likely but not guaranteed after a goalless draw with Ghana. Overnight, Croatia beat Panama 1-0, Colombia beat DR Congo by the same score,

0: Portugal thrashed Uzbekistan 5-0. That's the latest. I'm Danny Davis.
1: 107.8. Oh, yes! Radio Jackie.
2: I suppose I can feel better that we did better than Uzbekistan, I suppose.
3: Oh, no, I'm still cross that I stayed up late.

0: Just had a phone call from a lovely lady. We were talking about scams earlier. We did a scam watch at 8:10, if you missed it. And she says, you won't be able to put this on air. And she was right.
1: Yes.
0: I can't put this on air.
1: Thank you for that, but it works.
0: If it was a
1: Everyone
0: late night
1: finds
0: show.
1: Their own way.
0: A late night show or an internet show, I could. But on a breakfast radio show on FM, probably not. But it did work, and it certainly scared them off. I love it. That's one you can use if they call you. It's a speak to someone rather than a text someone. That what she did, very clever.
1: Well, it might have had the same impact on text as well.
0: Thinking about it, yeah. I always remember I was trying to order an Uber.
1: Mm.
0: All right, and autocorrect kicked in. We've all had some autocorrect fails. Obviously, we're all familiar with autocorrect. It predicts what word it thinks you want and puts it in and completely changes the meaning of what you're trying to say, sometimes in embarrassing and hilarious ways. Autocorrect. Fair enough?
1: Yes.
0: So, I'm trying to order an Uber, and they've got this little chat app, so you can chat with the driver, a bit like Facebook Instant Messenger, and you can send each other little messages. And Uber was on the way, and I texted, and it went directly through, bing, through to the driver. I was trying to say, are you here? Autocorrect changed it to, are you heterosexual? And he cancelled the cab. What? No, I need to explain. All I meant was...
1: How's your rating on Uber?
0: I lost half a star for that. Or maybe three quarters of a star. It's not on. I don't care. That's what a cab... Imagine his face, though. Thinking, who is this weirdo?

0: Katy Perry has revealed her film star ex Orlando Bloom. She's going to get angry on her new album. She's going to take aim at her former fiancé, who they have a five-year-old child together with. She says, "I've never given myself to be angry my whole life over things that I should be angry about. I've every right to be angry about it, but I've pushed it down. I've taken the high road, but I actually want to be really angry." And that's allowed for a bit. I'm with you, actually, Katie. Sometimes you do need to have a good old vent.
1: Oh, well, all I can see is just, didn't they have that weird bitch situation on a paddleboard once? I couldn't hear anything you said. That's all I can think about.
0: I don't remember. What was that?
1: Don't Google it.
0: Why?
1: Just don't.
0: Why?
1: Just don't.
0: Now, you know I want to now. Why?
1: Well, okay, Google it then. There we go. And then you can have that image in your head the whole time as well.
0: Okay. Well, I'll type in Katie. Katie Perry paddleboard.
1: Yes.
0: All right.
2: Southwest London Info on Jackie.
0: You go first.
1: We have got St Oswald's Summer Fair. 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Are you still Googling?
0: Oh my goodness. Oh dear. Oh wow.
1: Just get on with it.
0: There's a family-friendly fun day going on. It's called Zeve. Yeah, I don't know if it's Zeve or Zeve Fest. Z-E-V-E. Zeve Fest. 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Inflatables, football challenges, stalls, food, live music and performers. This is at Daintree Primary School, Daintree Road in Newell, on Sunday from midday till 4. That's going on. What are they doing? What the hell? I know what. Come on, once you put a picture out, it's there forever.
1: I know, it's hard, isn't it?
0: Yeah.
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0: Straight back to the tunes. Love this. Belinda Carlisle, Circle in the Sand, and something new from Benson Boone playing next on Radio Jackie Breakfast. Good morning.

0: I'm sorry, I'm here for someone else. Radio Jackie Breakfast, Benson Boone, 13 minutes away from 9.
1: Have you heard anyone use the term snookums?
0: Snookums?
1: Yes, as a pet name for their other half.
0: I haven't, and if I did, I probably wouldn't punch them.
1: Well, apparently it's going out of fashion now.
0: Thank goodness for that.
1: And being replaced by more old-fashioned terms like duck, dumpling or treasure. Nothing says you love someone more like calling them a dumpling, does
0: yeah.
1: it?
0: Hello, dumpling. Yeah, who says romance is dead? Here's one to blow your mind. Voyager 1 is out in space, obviously. It's to reach a historic light day milestone. By November this year, the probe will be so far away that radio signals will take 24 hours to reach it.
1: No.
0: Now, just imagine how quickly the radio signals come from where we broadcast from, Tolworth, Southwest London, to your radio. Imagine the speed of that. It's almost instantaneous.
1: Yeah.
0: So imagine that speed, and it takes 24 hours for them to get there. Wow.
1: It's like the Wi-Fi where we live.
0: Yeah, I know.

0: My sat-nav did something on yesterday. What was he hit a setting on it? It's Waze. You know the Waze sat-nav. And I was just driving home and it flashed up that Portugal has scored a goal. And I'm like, wait a minute. I'm just trying to get home. Do I get football updates now as well? Apparently I do. I mean, Portugal scored many goals last night.
1: How many different settings do you think there are for notifications?
0: Oh, probably 18 zillion, and I use about three of them.
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1: Well, I'm going to start with this. The A3 southbound closed. You've got long delays following an accident. Now, this has happened at Robin Hood, and you've got congestion through towards Coombe Lane flyover and congestion through Roehampton, and it's diverting into Kingston on Kingston Hill as

0: Well, so that bit is closed at Robin Hood, unfortunately. Other bits to watch out for this morning. So you've got 11 buses on diversion. This is because on Streatham High Road southbound, it is closed. You've got accident investigation work going on from Streatham Hill Station through towards Beckmead Avenue, with congestion through towards Liam Court Road as you're on diversion. Then busy on the A316 Apex Corner to Twickenham Bridge. It's also queuing around Hampton Court Way from the Scilly Isles to Hampton Court, and then from Kempton Park to Hampton Court and Hampton Wick to Kingston Bridge. Queuing around the South Circular, Roehampton Lane to Chalker's Corner. Then it's busy on the parkway just before the M4 for Junction 3, and it's queuing around Wandsworth, so West Hill between Tibbetts Corner and the Upper Richmond Road. West Hill around the South Circular coming from the Wandsworth one-way system. And just a reminder that the A3 southbound closed. This is due to an accident. So it's between Coombe Lane flyover and Robin Hood. You are being diverted via Kingston and Kingston Hill. You've also got problems on the M4. Bit stop start, 3 Hayes to 2 Itches, Brentford, taking 25 minutes. Long delays anti-clockwise from 18 to 15, which is the M4 and the M25. That'll take you about 45 minutes. Then clockwise before 15, which is the M4, will take you 10 minutes. Also anti-clockwise just before 12, which is the M3. Also just in Croydon, you've got Brighton Road is closed. You've got an accident that is going from Mansfield Road through towards Hayling Park Road, and that's causing a diversion for a number of bus routes as well. Then reduced service on the Elizabeth line between Paddington and Reading and Heathrow Terminal 4. Minor delays on the Hammersmith and City, Victoria and Central lines, and a reduced service on Southwestern Railway at Waterloo due to the hot weather conditions. 0208 288 1078 is the number here. Jackie, if you're stuck somewhere that I haven't mentioned.
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0: Queen of Soul, Aretha Franklin, I Say a Little Prayer.
1: So beautiful.
0: Isn't it, Justin?
1: Yeah, it really is. So, are you doing anything to keep yourself cool today? Have you got any beach trips?
0: No, I might jump in a cold shower because my boiler isn't working at the moment, but it's fantastic. Oh, I have a lovely cool shower every morning.
1: Deliberately had a cold shower this morning. It was so nice.
0: Yeah.
1: It really was so nice.
0: Absolutely lovely. So, yeah, I might do that. Might jump in a shower or something like that.
1: Have you had a desperate urge for ice cream?
0: No, not yet.
1: Oh, just craving it.
0: I do have
1: constantly.
0: Some very nice chocolate ice cream in my freezer, though, that might get attacked today. There's that possibility.
1: It's the day for it.
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1: Well, we have got a red weather warning in place for extreme heat for today and for tomorrow as well. So we are looking at a very dry, sunny day, but it could also feel quite humid as well as we head through the day. We are looking at a maximum of 37 degrees, but with the humidity, it could feel more like 42 degrees. Not quite there yet. We're sort of lurking at 27 degrees in Barnes.
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3: Andy Burnham's taken a step closer to getting the keys to Downing Street after a potential rival says he won't stand in the Labour leadership race. Close ally of Sir Keir Starmer, Darren Jones, says he'll now back the Makerfield MP. He claims he's been reassured by his economic policies. Minister Catherine Atkinson's been asked whether she's backing the former mayor of Greater Manchester.
4: I would absolutely back Andy to be leader, but I am conscious that we have got a Prime Minister in Keir Starmer who has always been putting the country first. I think that's what he was seeking to do in the decision that he took and what he continues to do.
3: The largest maternity investigation in the history of the NHS will publish its findings later after more than 3 years. The Ockenden report looked into care provided by Nottingham University Hospital's NHS Trust. It's examined around 2,500 cases involving claims mothers and babies were failed. Kim Errington was one of the first campaigners to raise the alarm after her child Teddy died when he was a day old.
5: I always felt that something was wrong. You know, healthy babies don't just die. Getting the actual answers was an absolute mission.
3: The Mayor of London says expanding the city's ultra-low emission zone in 2023 was crucial, as figures suggest deaths linked to toxic air have fallen. A report by Imperial College

0: College London says 40% fewer people died from pollutant-related issues in the city in the last 5 years. A £12.50 daily fee applies to drivers of high-emission vehicles across London. Three leading high street fashion brands have had adverts banned over misleading statements about sustainability. Adidas, Calvin Klein and Uniqlo all used the word recycled to market their products. The watchdog found they gave the impression it applied to the whole product, not just some materials, and didn't provide evidence to back up that was the case. A red weather alert for extreme heat comes into force this morning, with forecasters warning we could see June temperature records smashed. It covers parts of England and Wales. The previous hottest day for this month was 35.6 Celsius, set in 1976. Meanwhile, parents across the country are deciding whether or not to send their children to school as the heatwave continues. Hundreds decided to close early yesterday in preparation for today's rare red alert, but it's not the same for every school. Elora Coop from Wandsworth is founder of Her Retrofit Space. The group is working with the government to improve temperature conditions in schools across the UK. She's kept her own daughter off school today, but recognises this isn't easy for every parent.
1: I always felt that something was wrong. You know, healthy babies don't just die. Getting the actual answers was an absolute mission.
0: And South Western Railway is running an amended timetable again today as an extreme heatwave hits the UK. The Met Office has issued a rare red extreme heat warning covering much of the South Western Railway network. Passengers are being urged to only travel if essential today and tomorrow. Fewer trains are operating across the network and are running at reduced speeds. That's the latest. I'm Danny Davis.
2: 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Get your company on the workplace foursome right now. 020-8288-1078.
3: Good morning. We're playing the Radio Jackie Workplace Foursome for everybody that's involved in Fuse International in Kingston over the next couple of weeks and everyone at the Rose Theatre. And I'm going to be there on Saturday night. We've got the Battle of the Bands. We've got the Basement Door, brilliant charity. They've got eight fantastic bands, all who are going to be seeing who's going to be the best band on the night. So check it all out. And four songs for everybody involved in Fuse and the Rose.

0: yeah, 20 past nine on the Sound of Southwest London. This is Radio Jackie. Sorry.
1: And that was the workplace foursome for Wednesday morning. And today we're playing it for everybody involved in Fuse International, which is the most amazing event heading through Kingston for the next couple of weeks. Also, everyone from the Rose Theatre and everyone at the Basement Doors. So they've got the Battle of the Bands at the Rose Theatre, which is all part of Fuse International. On Saturday, I'm going to be there hosting eight amazing bands that are all going to be fighting to become, you know, the top band of the night. So good luck to all the bands involved there as well.
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0: What you got?
1: Well, I've got a bit of good news. So we had this earlier accident on the A3 southbound at Robin Hood and Coombe Lane flyover. So that's where we had the accident. But they have managed to reopen all of the lanes now, but you've still got a lot of congestion all around Roehampton, and that diverted via Kingston on Kingston Hill as well. But at least it has reopened. And then in Streatham High Road southbound remains closed. This is due to accident investigation work. It's from Streatham Hill Station through towards Beckmead Avenue. You've got congestion through towards Liam Court Road, and you've got 11 bus routes that are on diversion. It's queuing around the parkway just before the M4 for Junction 3, also around Norbury on the A23. So by Norbury Station, you've got ongoing roadworks there slowing things down. It's busy around Hampton Wick to Kingston Bridge, then from Kempton Park through towards Hampton Court Palace, around West Hill, around the South Circular, coming from the Wandsworth one-way system, and then also between Tibbetts Corner and the Upper Richmond Road. On the M4, taking 20 minutes now, London bound, Three Hayes to Two Witches, Brentford. And on the M25 clockwise, that's queuing just before 15, which is the M4. Anti-clockwise, you've got long delays from 18 through to 15, and that's taking about 45 minutes. And then on the Victoria line, you've got minor delays also on the Hammersmith and City, and then on the Central line, you've got a reduced service on the Elizabeth line between Paddington and Heathrow Terminal 4 and also Terminal 5. That's due to the hot weather. And a reduced service on the Mildmay Overground into and out of Clapham Junction and Richmond. And services are reduced on Southwestern Railway. Their advice is only travel if you absolutely have to. And you've got a reduced service affecting across the network. And that's, again, due to the weather. The advice is do check your service before you travel. 0208 288 1078 is the number here at Jackie if you would like to share anything.
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0: back in the middle with you. Alistair, this is going to annoy both of us, this WhatsApp that's just come through. I don't know who this is from, but I've got their number and I'm going to ring them at 3 a.m. Nikki is the star of the station, though. The Big Cheese is thinking of renaming the station Radio Nikki.
1: Oh, well, there you go.
2: Yeah, I've seen that from my mum. I've seen that a few times.
1: Oh, have you?
0: Yeah. No, it's Nikki Smith, does travel in the afternoons. Kidding. Yeah. Who are these people? You and I, we put in all this effort.
1: I know. Do
0: this, you? Yeah. But we both put a lot, well, I do, put in all this effort and then just get messages like that. And it's just so you think, why am I doing this?
1: Remember, this is a team effort, which is something that I think you both forget. It's a team effort. When

0: Oh, it's not playing. Let me press a button and maybe it will play there.
1: Can't you hum it?
0: Here we go. There we go. So, it is hot. Aww. A red weather alert everywhere.
2: Why does that sound really creepy?
1: It's the ice cream van.
2: I know, but that sounds like the beginning of a horror
1: the
2: film.
1: The child catcher from Chitty Chitty
2: yeah.
1: Bang Bang.
2: It's really scary, Alistair. Wait. I don't like it.
0: Obviously, we mustn't make light of it. It's a public duty service, really, to remind you about the red weather alert. But schools, some of them closing early, trains reduce service. We've done summer tunes. We did that yesterday. We can't escape this story. And so we're looking for your song suggestions today that reflect today's red weather alert.
1: Thank you, Alistair.
2: We're going to get... Play that again.
0: It's clowns, isn't it? Clowns.
2: I don't know what it is. There's just something...
0: Mind you, when you were lurking around the studio, you lurk. You do
1: lurk.
0: You come around a corner and you're just there.
1: It's really
0: weird. What are you doing? He said,
2: I'm at work.

advice given by the government and authorities in 1976, the summer of which we've celebrated last weekend, actually, celebrating the hits and bits of 1976. The reason why that summer was extraordinary, by the way, it had 15 consecutive days with temperatures above 32 degrees Celsius. That's pretty big. So the advice in 1976 was this: get outside and enjoy it. Schools, they stay open. Kids play in the sun all day with little or no sunscreen. People pack beaches, parks and pubs. And the main official concern was water shortages, hosepipe bans and drought. The government even appointed a minister for drought. Do you remember?

0: that. Typical dad advice, drink some Ribena and stop moaning. Advice for 2026 with a little bit more insight, understanding more health aspects of it rather than an inconvenience. The big difference was, as I say, treated as an inconvenience and a drought problem in 76. Public health experts have spoken up and it's slightly different nowadays. Stay out of direct sun during the hottest hours. Wear sunscreen, hats and loose clothing. Or none.
1: Slip, slap, slop.
0: Yeah, on that one. Yeah, that's what happens if
1: it
0: I
1: is,
0: wear...
1: It is, isn't it?
0: Well, if I wear no clothing, yes. Check on elderly neighbours. Keep homes cool by closing curtains. Stay hydrated. Watch for signs of heat exhaustion and heat stroke. Schools, railways and workplaces may alter operations during extreme heat alerts.
1: Well, and also be really mindful of anyone with dementia or Alzheimer's because they, you know, they probably forget to drink anyway. So you've got to be more on top of that, haven't you, to keep them hydrated at the moment.
0: Absolutely, yeah. Good point. We'll keep yourself safe, we'll keep you entertained. That does sound like pretty good advice.
1: I don't think in 76 they told people to go outside without sunscreen.
0: I wouldn't have put it past them, you know.
1: I don't think they did.
0: Never did me any harm.
1: Wasn't everyone just using baby oil then, anyway?
0: Yeah, probably.

0: Jackie classic, 1969. This was a hit. I was one. I used to be really cute.
1: Were you?
0: I was a lovely little boy. Yeah, I don't know what went wrong.
1: Happy Wednesday.
0: Radio corrupted me. Anyway, Amen Corner.

0: Einstein a Coco. That's some landscape on Radio Jackie Breakfast. It's 19 minutes away from 10 on the south of southwest London. A very good morning to you.
1: Just been blowing a fan in my face and it is so dusty. I think I'm going to have an asthma attack.
0: No, you went round and turned it on. I did not blow it in your face.
1: I did
0: not. You pressed the button. You did it. Don't gaslight me. I didn't do it. It was you.
1: Oh, that's horrible.
0: Don't blame me. You did it. You're the one that wants to make the funny video for Insta. If you have to suffer for your art, don't blame me. I didn't press the blooming button.
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0: Anyway, it's Neil and Dusty on the show. Are you all right? You're going to have an asthma attack.
1: Oh, it's horrible. Anyway.
0: 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What you got?
1: I've got the St Edmund's School Summer Festival. They've got live music, dance, traditional fair games.

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1: Oh my goodness, there's a man that's been going to the same place on holiday for the last 61 years.
0: Where?
1: It's incredible. It's a holiday park in Hull.
0: Look great. God, I bet he has a blast.

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1: It's looking busy around Hampton Wick at Kingston Bridge on the parkway just before the M4 for Junction 3. And in Streatham, Streatham High Road southbound remains closed following accident investigation work. It's shut from Streatham Hill Station through towards Beckmead Avenue. You've got congestion through towards Liam Court Road and you have got a diversion. So you've got lots of buses. You've got 11 bus routes that are all on diversion at the moment. Queues around the roadworks at Norbury Station on the A23 and then busy around Tibbetts Corner through towards the Upper Richmond Road coming from Wandsworth on the M4 London bound. Oh, only tiny bit of queuing going on there now, but it is still there from Three Hayes to Two Witches Brentford. On the M25, you've got long delays anti-clockwise. This is going from 17 to 15, which is the M4. You've got congestion into Maple Cross and it is diverting through Denham. You've got a travel time of 40 minutes. That's 40. Matrix signs set to 40 miles per hour, but no reason has been given for that. It's also looking heavy anti-clockwise just before 12, which is the M3. All traffic is being held. You've got long delays due to a broken down lorry clockwise. This is at 10, which is the A3. Congestion back towards 9, which is Leatherhead. You've got severe delays on the Circle Line due to cancellations. A reduced service on the Elizabeth Line between Paddington and Heathrow Terminal 4. And you've also got minor delays on the Piccadilly Line between Acton Town and Heathrow. And also on the Central Line, minor delays. Delays and the Metropolitan and the Victoria and the Hammersmith and City. A reduced service on Southwestern Railway at Waterloo. That is affecting services across the network. You are being advised to only travel if you have to and check your train service before travelling. And a reduced service on the Mildmay Overground into and out of Clapham Junction and Richmond. Again, that's due to the hot weather conditions. 0208 288 1078 is the number here at Jackie if you would like to share anything.
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0: Surprise number one in 2014, that was. Magic Rude playing on Radio Jackie. Love ya.
1: Hug ya.
0: Squeeze ya. Alice is coming next. Enjoy the day. Stay safe. Stay hydrated. Does beer count?
1: No.
2: Southwest London weather with the Ashley Centre Epsom. Great names like Waitrose, Rituals and Next. Where shopping feels good.
0: What you got, girl?
1: So we have got a red weather warning in place for today. We are looking at a high of 37 degrees. It is going to be hot. It's going to feel humid, so it could feel hotter than 37 degrees as well. And right now, it's already 29 in Surbiton.
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3: Andy Burnham's taken a step closer to getting the keys to Downing Street after a potential rival says he won't stand in the Labour leadership race. Close ally of Sir Keir Starmer, Darren Jones, says he'll now back the Makerfield MP. He claims he's been reassured by his economic policies. Minister Catherine Atkinson's been asked whether she's backing the former mayor of Greater Manchester.
4: I would absolutely back Andy to be leader, but I am conscious that we have got a Prime Minister in Keir Starmer who has always been putting the country first. I think that's what he was seeking to do in the decision that he took and what he continues to do.
3: The largest maternity investigation in the history of the NHS will publish its findings later after more than 3 years. The Ockenden report looked into care provided by Nottingham University Hospital's NHS Trust. It's examined around 2,500 cases involving claims mothers and babies were failed. Kim Errington was one of the first campaigners to raise the alarm after her child Teddy died when he was a day old.
5: I always felt that something was wrong. You know, healthy babies don't just die. Getting the actual answers was an absolute mission.
3: Thousands of children face another day off school or finishing early as temperatures soar even further. A red weather warning for extreme heat kicks in later this morning for parts of England and Wales. The Met Office says there could be highs of 40 degrees Celsius with a danger to life and heavy disruption to transport networks. Rod Dennis from the RAC says breakdowns are likely.
6: It's never a nice time to break down whatever the weather, but in these sorts of temperatures, it can be genuinely dangerous. Please check your vehicle before you set out. If you can delay non-essential trips until the Met Office weather warnings pass and the temperatures drop, that might be a good idea.
3: Sutton has launched a consultation on what it's calling its greenest ever local plan despite preparing for a mass influx in house building. The draft document lays out details for the creation of 738 new homes annually, but councillors also say the plan ensures no green spaces will see their protected status changed. Several sites, such as Grove Park in Carshalton, are also being designated as metropolitan open land for the first time. The consultation ends on the 31st of

0: July.
1: Jackie Sport. Football 2026. 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
0: England manager Thomas Tuchel insists his side weren't overconfident ahead of facing Ghana in the World Cup last night. His team were left frustrated by a goalless draw, which leaves them on the verge of qualifying for the last 32. Tuchel says his team didn't take winning the game for granted.
2: We don't need a wake-up call. Everyone is alert and everyone is fully committed. There can be no doubt, I can assure that to everyone. We don't need a wake-up call. There was no overconfidence in our game.
0: That's the latest. I'm Danny Davis.
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morning. Welcome along for this, well, hot Wednesday for sure. And that's the subject of the top of tune. I know we did summer songs yesterday. This is about the red weather alert we've got today for extreme heat coming into force. Well, now it should have come into force, with forecasters warning we could see June temperatures records smashed. Yeah, some schools closing early, I'm told. Also, trains reduce service if you're lucky, really. Wow. Yeah, I really fancy a siesta in the sangria. That would do me. Danny's going to ask questions on the 10:30 quiz at 10:30. General knowledge today for me to answer.

0: they've made a decision, I think, with the schools possibly closing early. The train service is rescheduling their service, so less of them. I've decided only to do 2 hours today.
1: Are you doing them? Is that a favour for the listener? Or
0: yeah. The third hour, I won't speak. How about that? I'll just put my feet up and sit in front of the fan, which you might be able to hear gently purring away behind me.
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0: Morning, Danny.
1: Morning. I can't believe you have a fan when you're the only room with aircon.
0: Yeah, well...
1: Dear listener, please feel for me. Right, I'm going to start with the traffic. In Norbury, London Road, it's queuing in both directions around Norbury Station. In Streatham, Streatham High Road, we've got delays for investigation work around Streatham Hill Station. So from Beckmead Avenue, congestion is to Liam Court Road and buses are being diverted. On the M25, we've got long delays anti-clockwise from 17, which is Maple Cross,

0: M215, which is the M4. And traffic is trying to divert through the local areas, so travel is taking around 40 minutes to get through there. The traffic is set to 40 miles an hour. So delays also anti-clockwise before 12, which is the M3. On the tubes and trains, the overground Mildmay line, we've got delays at Clapham Junction and Richmond due to the weather. And the Piccadilly line and basically all trains heading towards Heathrow have got delays again because of the weather. And South Western Railway Service, because of the hot conditions, we've got delays at London Waterloo. But anything I've missed, do give me a call here at Jackie, 0208 288 1078.
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0: 10:30 quiz at 10:30-ish. So, morning, welcome along. Danny, the trainee audience builder in position.
1: Morning.
0: She's still learning a few bits. Pencil question will be required. She also needs to keep count and absolutely no nonsense from the listener. Meanwhile, we have a moderator, Danny. You probably don't know this. He drops us an email every now and again, which are, they're spooky. Says, good morning, Alistair, and new hotshot, Danny. I was very impressed with Danny's effort yesterday. I do hope she'll not slip into Chloe's habit of using the old phrase, I wasn't born yet routine.
1: Oh, no, I'm too old for that. I was born for everything.
0: She thoroughly deserves my patented, half-sincere pat on the back. P.S., I'm finishing the touches to your gift. Shall be finalised tomorrow and you will receive it shortly. That's today's message from the moderator. All right, stand by. We'll tell you all about the quiz in just a moment.

0: as you can see, Danny's in training. What's the subject about?
1: It's general knowledge.
0: Oh, right. Okay.
1: That's what you requested, so that's what you've got.
0: Thank you very much.
1: Don't blame the trainee.
0: 12 questions on the way on general knowledge. What's that? Watch out for that pencil question. Why am I so nervous?
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0: Right, I'm ready now.
1: Are you?
0: Yes.
1: Are you sure? I apologise for getting overexcited.
0: That's okay, I understand.
1: Okay, question one. Mm. In the game of Scrabble, how many points is the letter Z worth?
0: Why did I think you go straight away to Z? Because that's the most... That's worth the most. I really can't remember, it's such a long time. 10.
1: Correct.
0: No way! Ha-ha!
1: All right, steady on. Which planet is the largest in our solar system?
0: This rings a bell. It's going to be that one or that one. Saturn.
1: Nope. What colour are the stars on the European Union flag?
0: Yellow.
1: Oh, correct. In the traditional song, what did the old woman live in?
0: Oh, mother, cupboard.
1: No.
0: Oh. Oh, I know what it is now.
1: Too late.
0: Jackie.
3: Oh, good morning.
0: Hello.
3: Morning, students. It's Paul from Ace Park.
0: Hello.
3: The old woman lived in a shoe.
1: I know. Correct.
0: I've got to think more carefully. I'll blame the heat.
3: Stay cool, guys.
0: Thank you. Bye.
1: What was the name of the pub in Only Fools and Horses?
0: Don't know. Don't watch that too.
1: Hang your head in shame.
0: Much intensity. Okay. Pass on that one.
1: Which country is known as the land of the rising sun?
0: Japan.
1: Correct. This is a pencil question.
0: Let me turn the fan off. It's humming a bit too much.
1: Sorry, you're getting too cool in there.
0: No, hardly.
1: Right, pencil question. Mm. In old money, how many shillings were there in a pound?
0: 20.
1: Ooh, look at you on fire.
0: Hey! Jackie, hello.
3: Hiya, it's Kevin from Felton. Is the largest planet Jupiter?
1: It is indeed.
0: Nah, well done. Well done, buddy. Jackie, hello. Yeah. Ooh. That's when they know they're wrong. When they throw the phone down in disgust. Jackie.
3: It's coffee cup.
0: Any coffee?
3: The pug in Old North, an egg's head.
1: Correct.
0: Very good, coffee. Coffee, I think, after all these years, coffee, you need to write a quiz for us.
3: Are you sure? not at my age, mate, I'm telling you.
0: Take care, buddy.
3: I could get one of my daughters to help.
0: Even better. Fine, that works for me. Thank you.
3: We'll do that, Gov. We'll do that.
0: All right, take care. Okay.
1: Okay, what was the name of the dog in the Magic Roundabout?
0: Dougal.
1: Oh, correct. Which TV game show had the catchphrase, "Come on down"?
0: The Price is Right.
1: Oh, well done. This is a bit easy. You said do easy, so I did easy, and you've got them. In cricket, how many runs are scored if the ball crosses the boundary without bouncing?
0: That is easy.
1: Yeah,
0: 6.
1: I know. Which actor played James Bond before Daniel Craig? And don't be a smart ass, I mean immediately before.
0: Yeah, Pierce Brosnan.
1: Oh, correct. And finally, for the first time, how many teams are taking part in this World Cup?
0: Too many. There's a chart behind me.
1: Don't look.
0: Okay, no. I don't know about foot. There was loads and loads and loads. So it's going to be a random guess. 40.
1: No.
0: Ha!
1: Okay, that's it. That's your question. So
0: I can't believe I've done... What's outstanding, please, Danny?
1: Just the how many teams in the World Cup.
0: No way!
1: Yes way.
0: I don't know what to say, really.
1: You did quite well. I'm quite surprised.
0: Back in a moment with the answer.

0: Okay, what have you got for me today, Danny? He said slightly apprehensively.
1: Okay, question one.
0: Oh, no, sorry, what's the... Sorry, Danny, what's the

0: We can wrap up today's quiz quite quickly and just answer that one question. The moderator has been back again, though, asking for the address details to send whatever he wants to send. And I think this is appropriate that I send in the company address.
1: Yes.
0: Rather than my home address. Not that your image of yourself doesn't completely freak me out in your tone, but I can't wait to see what you're going to send us. Right, let's wrap it then. Just one question outstanding. What have you got?
1: It was just for the first time how many teams are taking part in the World Cup. And, well, Paul in Kingston and Sue in Felton both called in. 48 is the answer.
0: Here we are. That's the quiz done and dusted.
1: It is. You got 8 out of 12.
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1: 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This is on New Malden Fire Station in Burlington Road this Sunday afternoon, 12 until 4. 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And we've got a Friday lunchtime concert, 45 minutes of classical music with flute and piano. 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
0: So, fingers crossed, tomorrow Matt will be in. Pets on the Parade, our sponsor. So, I'm hoping you're listening, Matt. Let me know if you're going to do that. And also, great news, Alan's coming into the studio, our master quiz extraordinaire person, to do the head-to-head-to-head. And he's going to make it... How can I put this? Yes, he's going to make it more difficult for Danny.

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I'm managing to keep cool somehow. I did the wet towel in bed trick last night. Worked okay. I'm spending an inordinate amount of time though on the old air conditioning unit, which is like 15 years old, which, well, the hose, you know, the hose that comes off the back, it's disintegrated. Well, starting to completely disintegrate because it's old. It's leaking, so I've elevated it now onto boxes so I can catch the water. And probably by the time I get it all sorted, won't need it anymore. Oh, boy. How are you keeping cool? Let me know. What's it like at work? Is the boss sorting you out nicely? Has he nipped out to buy you some ice cream, maybe?

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1: All right, let's try and make sense of this weather for you. Today, Wednesday, tomorrow, Thursday and Friday, very, very hot. So 36, 37. Cooling down a touch over the weekend on Saturday, 31, then definitely cooling down on Sunday. Overnight lows tonight, 23, 24 right now in Kingston, 29.
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2: A rare Met Office red warning for extreme heat's taken effect in parts of England and Wales for just the second time on record. Temperatures could reach close to 40 degrees Celsius. Hundreds of schools are closed and trains cancelled. Experts warn of particular health risks among the vulnerable with the advice to stay cool and hydrated. But the hot weather's not stopping these toddlers in Crawley.
3: I like it summer hot.
4: I said that.
5: So, you're telling me this isn't summer hot right now?
3: No.
4: Nope.
5: How hot do you want it to get, then?
3: Summer really hot! Like fire hot!
2: The electricity grid's asking generators to make more power available due to the impact of high temperatures and low wind. Britain's National Energy System says its forecasts are showing tight margins for tonight as more of us turn to plug in fans and air conditioning to keep cool. But it's stressed it doesn't mean supply is at risk. Oldham, Bradford, Keighley and London have been named as the first local investigation areas in a national grooming gangs inquiry. Anna Bates has more.
6: Accountability hearings will begin this year with individuals and institutions compelled to explain what they did or didn't do to protect children from being sexually abused. The first phase will focus on why previously identified lessons didn't lead to change. The inquiry will then consider whether areas like Rochdale and Telford have implemented recommendations from past investigations. Tech companies' understanding of their role in exploitation will also be looked at. A victims and survivors charter has also been published.
2: Andy Burnham's taken a step closer to getting the keys to Downing Street after a potential rival says he won't stand in the Labour leadership race. Close ally of Sir Keir Starmer, Darren Jones, says he'll now back the Makerfield MP. He claims he's been reassured by his economic policies. Minister Catherine Atkinson's been asked whether she's backing the former mayor of Greater Manchester.
7: I would absolutely back Andy to be leader, but I am conscious that we have got a Prime Minister in Keir Starmer who has always been putting the country first. I think that's what he was seeking to do in the decision that he took and what he continues to do.
2: Sutton has launched a consultation on what it's calling its greenest ever local plan, despite preparing for a mass influx in house building. The draft document lays out details for the creation of 738 new homes annually. But councillors also say the plan ensures no green spaces will see their protected status changed. Several sites, such as Grove Park in Carshalton, are also being designated as metropolitan open land for the first time. The consultation ends on the 31st of July. And finally, would your life jacket save your life? That's the question being asked of people who regularly use the River Thames in southwest London. A free RNLI life jacket clinic will take place at Shepperton Marina this Saturday for those who want to get theirs tested. The condition of the jackets will be inspected, as well as their CO2 cylinders and cartridges. That's the latest. I'm Danny Davis.
0: It's the sound of southwest London and Pets on the Parade at

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10 past 11, blisteringly hot day in southwest London. Just had it confirmed. Matt is coming in tomorrow, which is great. Our sponsor, and he's told me the quiz name. It's going to be called Hot, Hot, Hot. 12 questions about animals that live in the desert. Appropriate is coming in as well, because I know a lot of people have mentioned it about animals and pets and everything else and making sure they're okay. As well, of course, as us humans.

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1: So, not so much about summer tunes today, although if you want, you can go for that. We're talking about the red weather alert for extreme heat that's come into force. Looks like it's going to be status for three days. The previous hottest day for this month was 35.6, and that was 1976. You may know we did a special celebration of 1976 over the weekend. I do recall it big time, and maybe this today in the next few days we'll live in our memory for the same sort of reason. Schools closing early, trains all over the place, etc. 0208 288 1078 for your song suggestions that reflect today's red weather alert story, or drop me an email, studio@radiojackie.com. As I'm talking, I'm thinking of songs we can play, but I shall leave that completely up to you. Ooh. Let me know. Talking about good songs. Ooh. Love this. KT Tunstall playing on Jackie, Black Horse, ooh, and Cherry Tree.

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1: I'm going to start in Norbury. London Road, we've got delays around Norbury Station due to the ongoing roadworks. Leatherhead Road in Maldon Rushett, we've got queues around Fair Oak Lane. In Shepperton on Green Lane, we've got an accident at Manygate Lane causing long delays around the area there. In Cobham, Portsmouth Road, heading towards the A3 at Paynes Hill, we've got delays of around 15 minutes. On the M25, we've got a broken down lorry clockwise from Junction 9 to Cobham services, causing some delays. And anti-clockwise from 17, which is Maple Cross, we've got delays to 15 for the M4, taking around 40 minutes to get through there. On the tubes and trains, the Mild May London Overground line, we've got delays at Clapham Junction and Richmond. This is due to the hot weather. And again, hot weather causing issues at London and Waterloo on South Western Railway services. But anything else I've missed, do give me a call here at Jackie, 0208 288 1078.
0: Keeping you on the move in South West London. 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
1: Talking about red weather alert that is in force at the moment, as you've probably realised. Forecasters warning we could see June temperatures a record smashed. 35.6 was the previous one in 1976. So we're looking song suggestions based on that theme of red alerts, really. Good morning. Cruel summer, though, says Sharon. So did Terry. Has to be Cruel Summer by Bananarama, especially for those who remember 1976. I had a quick look, and Mick's got it in his show. I could nick it, but I thought, nah, not today. Sunshine Superman, Donovan, says Matt. Heatwave, Martha Reeves, too hot, Jason Derulo, Angela. Morning, Astor. How about Hot in the City by Billy Idol? Roz, Lace and Linen Designs in Epsom. Morning, audience builders. How about Billy Ocean, Red Light Spells Danger, Alex and Chizzy. Bugsy wants that as well. Mike and Teresa were sharing a memory that from 1976 when their son was born, so now 50, obviously. And the memory of today, in effect, is making them think about when their son was born and the song they love, Real, You to Me Are Everything, Real Thing. Sorry, heat is now getting to me. Do you find that? You start, you know, talking more nonsense than normal. Danger, danger, high voltage, says Phil. Steve, Billy Ocean, Red Light. John, Sane, Peter. He's got no air conditioning in his van, poor fella. But he's happy with that. He wants Billy Ocean as well. Or Arrow, hot, hot, hot. Great, we've got two for you. Here's the first one.

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1: Southwest London bathed in sunshine. It's Radio Jackie for this Wednesday morning. How about this tune to chill you out a bit?

0: News on the way at one then. Sorry, midday. It started, hasn't it? Okay, what have we got? We'll hear the first areas being targeted in a national grooming gangs inquiry, and a vigil is being held in Battersea this evening.
1: Andre might think that the biggest impact he'll make this morning will be on his Year 9 class.
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1: So red warnings in effect, extreme heat, 37 today, 34 tomorrow, 36, 32 over the next few days. Overnight lows around about 23, 24. 31 at the moment in Hampton Hill.
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2: The electricity grid's asking generators to make more power available due to the impact of high temperatures and low wind. Britain's national energy system says its forecasts are showing tight margins for tonight as more of us turn to plug in fans and air conditioning to keep cool. But it's stressed it doesn't mean supply is at risk. Hundreds of schools are closed as a red danger to life extreme heat warning takes effect across parts of England and Wales. There's disruption on the trains. Temperatures could hit close to 40 degrees Celsius. People are being warned they face fines for sitting with the aircon on in stationary cars. There are increased health risks, particularly among the vulnerable. Some people in southeast London opted for an early morning swim.
3: We've got a two-year-old, and it's definitely like the nights, obviously, kind of the sleep is definitely impacted.
4: The contrast between winter and summer is horrendous.
2: Oldham, Bradford, Keighley and London have been named as the first local investigation areas in a national grooming gangs inquiry. Anna Bates has more.
5: Accountability hearings will begin this year with individuals and institutions compelled to explain what they did or didn't do to protect children from being sexually abused. The first phase will focus on why previously identified lessons didn't lead to change. The inquiry will then consider whether areas like Rochdale and Telford have implemented recommendations from past investigations. Tech companies' understanding of their role in exploitation will also be looked at. A victims and survivors charter has also been published.
2: A vigil will be held later for a teenager stabbed to death in Battersea at the weekend. 17-year-old Jamal Coombs died after being attacked in Glycina Road in the early hours of Saturday. The Church of Ascension in Lavender Hill is inviting people to join in community prayers at 7pm. The service is expected to be attended by students and staff at Jamal's school, as well as the area's MP, Marsha de Cordova. Sutton has launched a consultation on what it's calling its greenest ever local plan, despite preparing for a mass influx in house building. The draft document lays out details for the creation of 738 new homes annually. But councillors also say the plan ensures no green spaces will see their protected status changed. Several sites, such as Grove Park in Carshalton, are also being designated as metropolitan open land for the first time. The consultation ends on the 31st of July.
0: Jackie Sport. Football 2026 with Versatile in Chessington, scoring every time with their exciting new range of coordinating Italian tiles, indoors and out.
2: Scotland fans are hoping to witness history at the World Cup this evening. If they can beat five-time champions Brazil, they'll qualify for the knockout stages. It's something they've never achieved at

0: a major tournament. After the party in Boston, it seems the Scottish fans have quite the reputation, judging by this reporter's question to skipper Andy Robertson in Miami.
1: If Scotland beats Brazil, do you think that there is a chance Miami could run out of beer?
2: These are the questions I like. These are the questions I get on board of. Our fans are, you know, the best in the world. Everywhere they go, people fall in love with them.
0: That's the latest. I'm Danny Davis.
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I think I just had my pants on at the moment. 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

0: vague memories of cricket tour and seeing this lot on stage. So I can't remember what it was though. 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Anyhow, that is our vinyl for today. It's a picture disc as well.
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2: OK, let's go straight to Norbury. It's queuing on the London Road in both directions. This is around Norbury Station in the roadworks area. Further afield in Hooghly, it's heavier than normal due to M25 delays on the A23 Brighton Road. This is northbound from the M23 Junction 7 in Hooghly to Star Lane. Onto the M25, it's heavy on the M25 anti-clock. This is before Junction 12, which is the intersection with the M3. And further around on the M25 clockwise before Junction 15, the M4, there's a few delays there. It's all about trains this morning and overheating, so we've got severe delays on the district line between Turnham Green and Richmond due to the hot weather conditions and speed restrictions. And there's also severe delays on the district line between Earls Court and Edgware Road and between Earls Court and Ealing Broadway. This is due to a faulty train at West Kensington. On to the Elizabeth line, there's a reduced service on the Elizabeth line between London and Heathrow T4 and minor delays due to hot weather conditions. We've also got delays on the Heathrow Express between London and Heathrow Airport, again due to hot weather conditions. Piccadilly line, minor delays on the Piccadilly line between Acton Town and Heathrow due to cancellations. And on the Marlbay Overground line is a reduced service between Stratford and Clapham Junction and between Stratford and Richmond and minor delays all due to the hot weather. And finally, South Western Railway, reduced service on Southwestern Railway at London Waterloo due to hot weather conditions being affecting services all across the network. That's it for me for now. If there's anything I missed, do call me at Jackie, 028 288 1078.
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Here's your B-side. Flip it over in a minute. I have to say, it's very funny broadcasting in here today. The lights are dim to stop the heat. Fans on. Probably not right for a studio. Right, righty. Let me just pop that in there. I think that's the start. It's difficult to tell because it's a picture disc, so you can't see actually where the thing starts. I remembered where I was on tour cricket-wise when I saw this lot. It was Magaluf, and then memories started to come flooding back. The hotel was just awful. And it was one of those hotels, I'm sure you've been to one, where it's just very, very, very, very noisy. Just throughout the course of the night, you could just hear banging and noise and on and on and on. I'm talking about like 4 a.m. after you come back from the clubs. Very similar to the place I went to in Bulgaria. That is another story. I'll tell you that another time. This is what? See ya. Sorry. That's the problem with the picture. You cannot tell where the start is. So I'm going to really rewind it. Let's try now. That's it. We're good to go.

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0: News on the way then at 1 o'clock here, Jackie. Here, the first areas being targeted. Hang on, we've got an update on the news. Find out what Annie Burnham is being urged to explain, and we'll have a report on maternity services in Carshalton.
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0: 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Big Brown's going to drive you home.
1: Oh. Southwest London weather with the Ashley Centre Epsom. 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
0: I blame... I don't know. Who can I blame for that? I can blame Neil, I suppose. Dear. Just give me a minute. I don't know where it's gone. 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There we go. 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

0: Ed is next. Next off for me, some electro lights, I think they're called, followed by a Swift beer in the garden.
1: Southwest London weather with the Ashley Centre Epsom. 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

0: your stores.
1: Followed by another one. Now, it's very hot. There's not much else I can really say except it's a red extreme heat warning. And no doubt you'll hear more in the news in a minute. 37 high today, 34, 36, 32 as we go through to the weekend. And right now, it's 32, okay, in Putney.
0: Across southwest London and North Surrey, live from Tolworth Tower, this is 107.8 Radio Jackie.
2: A senior cabinet minister has urged Andy Burnham to explain more about his economic plans after deciding not to stand against him to be Labour leader. Darren Jones says he's reassured after talking to the new Makerfield MP, who now has one less rival for Sir Keir Starmer's job. In the Commons, the outgoing Prime Minister criticised the Conservative leader's attacks on his time in office.
3: Mr Speaker, the test for every Prime Minister is handing over the country in better shape than you found it. I know I can do that. Which is more than can be said for her predecessor, her predecessor's predecessor, and her predecessor's predecessor's predecessor.
2: Hundreds of schools are closed as a red danger to life extreme heat warning takes effect across parts of England and Wales. There's disruption on the trains. Temperatures could hit close to 40 degrees Celsius. People are being warned they face fines for sitting with aircon in stationary cars. There are increased health risks, particularly amongst the vulnerable. Some people in South East London opted for an early morning swim this morning.
4: I've got a two-year-old, and it's definitely like the nights, obviously, kind of the sleep is definitely impacted.
5: Because of the heat wave, it's going to be much easier to look after your kids at home if it's very hot at school.
6: The contrast between winter and summer is horrendous.
2: Elsewhere, maternity, gynaecology and fertility services at St Helier Hospital are to be temporarily relocated in the spring. It's after an independent inspection found low but safe levels of Legionella and Pseudomonas bacteria in the women's health block. No decisions have been made about where services will be located, but we're told the aim is to maintain as many as possible at St Helier. Advice has been taken from infection prevention and control specialists as to the next steps. A vigil will be held later for a teenager stabbed to death in Battersea at the weekend. 17-year-old Jamal Coombs died after being attacked in Glycenia Road in the early hours of Saturday. The Church of Ascension in Lavender Hill is inviting people to join in community prayers at 7 p.m. The service is expected to be attended by students and staff at Jamal's school, as well as the area's MP, Marsha de Cordova. England cricket captain Ben Stokes has denied there's a rift between himself and head coach Brendan McCullum. It's the first time he's spoken out since he and teammate Gus Atkinson were suspended following an incident on a night out. Both players have been cleared of any wrongdoing by an independent regulator. They're now play against New Zealand in tomorrow's crucial third test. Stokes insists he has a strong relationship with McCullum.
7: You are allowed to have discussions, you are allowed to have disagreements, but I feel like you need to get those things out there to each other to end up being in a place where you can make a good decision. But me and Brendan, our relationship goes beyond me being captain and him being coach.
2: Young eco champions from across Richmond have come together for an event aimed at sparking climate action in local schools. 45 primary schools from 8 schools took part in an eco summit at Orleans House Gallery, with workshops led by environmental experts. Children explored wildlife, air quality and creative storytelling with ideas to take back to their school communities. The council says the event is part of a wider work to support pupils and schools with climate and sustainability projects across the borough. That's the latest. I'm Jackie Carr.
0: Richmond, Chertsey and Epsom. This is the

How's everyone doing today? I hope you had a fantastic morning and your afternoon is going well so far and you look forward to the rest of the day. Keeping you company, this is Radio Jackie. My name's Eddie Castle. It's on the way in this hour in about 15 minutes. More chances to win on Radio Jackie's Time Warp at 1:30.

do like this, Stay Wild. Been playing it for a while on Radio Jackie. Jessica Sweetman, latest offering. Fancy Steve Winwood, Valerie.

0: Radio Jackie, quote from you, right? I love you. I love working with you, all right? You know that, Jackie, don't you?
1: I do.
0: Every Wednesday.
1: Every Wednesday.
0: So a quote from you, right, just now. Eddie, you look really hot. Now, I don't know whether to take this as in, hey, Eddie, you look really hot.
1: Or
0: it's because of the weather.
1: I think it's a bit of both.
0: Is it a bit of both?
1: Yeah, you're looking good. You're looking good. We're both looking a bit rosy.
0: We are.
1: It's very hot in here.
0: We are.
1: All very sticky.
0: It was quite good. Earlier on, I had a lovely coffee with my brother, Anthony, and he said, oh, you're lucky, aren't you? You're going to a nice aircon studio. However, it ain't that great, this aircon.
1: We've got this fan behind you that's whizzing around,
0: yeah,
1: which I might kidnap for my studio. Haven't got one.
0: Problem is, it's hot air.
1: I know, it's just circulating the air around, isn't it?
0: And that's what us presenters, we're probably better for the planet.
1: We're being sustainable, right, Jackie? We're not.
0: What I'm saying is, though, with hot air, that's a radio presenter thing. Neil and Nikki, hot air. Alistair, hot air. Eddie Castle, hot air. 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
0: So anyway, I'm going to take that. Yep, Eddie, you're looking hot today.
1: Brilliant. Let's hope Wandsworth is slow on West Hill northbound. This is between Tibbetts Corner and the Upper Richmond Road. It's also slow on West Hill westbound. This is around the South Circular coming from the one-way system. Further afield in Norway, it's queuing on London Road in both directions around Norbury Station. This is all in the roadworks area. It's also, we've got delays on the Parkway southbound before the M4 Junction 3. And onto the M25, we've got delays on the M25 clockwise before Junction 15 with the M4. It's all now about, as we were saying, hot and trains. So onto the trains, severe delays on the Northern line between Kennington and Morden, and minor delays on the rest of the line due to problems with the signals at Tooting Broadway. On the District line, we've got severe delays between Earlscourt and Edgware Road due to an earlier faulty train. Also on the District line, we've got delays between Turnham Green and Richmond due to the hot weather. And there's speed restrictions there. On the Elizabeth line, delays on the Elizabeth line between Heathrow T4, Hayes and Harlington, and between Heathrow T5, Hayes and Harlington, and minor delays between Hayes and Harlington and Paddington. On to the Mildmay, we've got a reduced service on the Mildmay Overground line between Stratford and Clapham Junction and between Stratford and Richmond, again, due to the hot weather. On the Elizabeth line, reduced service between Paddington and Heathrow T4, and on the Heathrow Express, reduced service between Paddington and Heathrow Airport, all due to hot weather conditions. Finally, reduced service on South Western Railway at London Waterloo, again, guess what, due to the hot weather. That's it for me from now. Anyway.

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Radio Jackie's Time Warp on the way. Roll up, roll up, roll up. Ladies and gentlemen, boys and girls, fun of the fair. Great day out at George Irving's Family Fun Fair to be won on Fairfield Recreation Ground in Kingston. You'll be going a day of your choice up until Sunday, 5th of July. The entire family can spend the whole day at the fun fair and enjoy unlimited rides.

0: 1:34. Are you ready to win? 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
1: 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What is the mystery year?
0: So the two tunes, get ready for Church of a Poison Mind Culture Club and a proper Radio Jackie sing-along. We are going to sing along with Kenny Rogers, Dolly Parton, Islands in the Stream. You're welcome. In this particular year, who remembers the launch of Breakfast Telly? Breakfast Telly was launched in the UK. BBC launched Breakfast Time in January. ITV launched TVAM in February. Do you watch Breakfast TV? I don't have time to watch Breakfast TV in the morning. Do you like Breakfast TV? Anyway, let's move on with another clue. Seatbelt use for drivers and front seat passengers becomes mandatory in our particular year.
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Culture Club, Church of the Poison Mind on Radio Jackie's Time Warp. What is the mystery year? 0208 288 1078. This was the year the compact disc CD goes on sale in the United Kingdom. This was the year Kenny Rogers and Dolly Parton sung Islands in the Stream.

0: 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Kenny Rogers, Dolly Parton, Islands in the Stream.
1: 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What is the mystery year?
0: We also heard from Culture Club. Lovely tunes, weren't they, Claire?
2: I surely were.
0: There we are. You were singing along to Kenny Rogers and Dolly Parton. Beautiful voice you've got. Hey, lovely. How are you today? You good?
2: Oh, very hot.
0: It is very hot out there. All right, for your chance to win a great day out at George Irving's Family Fun Fair on Fairfield Road Recreation Ground in Kingston, I'll be going a day of choice up until Sunday, 5th of July. What is the time warp year?
2: 1983.
0: 1983 is correct. 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Cheers, Claire.
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0: July the 9th at the Arthur Cockerill Theatre in Kingston, you got live stand-up comedy night. 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

0: just great, isn't it? Listening to Bob Marley and the Wailers in the sunshine. I need a rum and coke now.
1: Southwest London weather with the Ashley Centre Epsom. Great names like Marks and Spencer, Oliver Bonus and Boots. Where shopping feels good.
0: Well, you don't need me to tell you how hot it is. There is a red weather warning for extreme heat until Friday. Do take care, especially if you have a health condition. Currently in Norbiton, we're looking at 33 degrees.
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2: Sir Keir Starmer's told MPs he's leaving the UK in a better shape than he found it. He's addressed the Commons for the first time since announcing his

0: resignation on Monday, but Conservative leader Kemi Badenoch says Sir Keir's successor will have to deal with the same backbenchers.
1: He U-turned again and again and again to appease them, and now they've abandoned him. And what for? A pair of eyelashes and a black T-shirt.
0: Meanwhile, Andy Burnham looks even more likely to take charge of Labour after Darren Jones confirmed he won't stand against him. Six people have been jailed for a collective total of 157 years for the gun murder of a woman in South Wales. Joanne Penny was shot in the chest at almost point-blank range at a flat in Talbot Green last March. She was killed when a turf war between rival gangs turned violent. Judge Mr Justice Fordham told the six defendants it was senseless.
2: Joanne Penny was an innocent victim in a drugs war. She was 40 years old. All she did was open a front door at a friend's house.
0: Elsewhere, maternity, gynaecology and fertility services at St Helier Hospital are to be temporarily relocated in the spring. It's after an independent inspection found low but safe levels of Legionella and Pseudomonas bacteria in the women's health block. No decisions have been made about where the services will be located, but we're told the aim is to maintain as many as possible at St Helier. Advice has been given from infection prevention and control specialists as to the next steps. Investigators examining a fatal train crash in Bedfordshire on Friday say the driver passed a red signal moments before the collision. Sean Burton died when the train he was driving hit the back of another. 162 people were injured. The Rail Accident Investigation Branch interim reports found it's not yet possible to say what indication was received from the automatic warning system. The Met Office has issued an amber warning for extreme heat covering parts of east and south east England on Saturday. Temperatures will be a few degrees cooler than previous days, but still expected to exceed 30 degrees. Night temperatures are unlikely to fall below the high teens for most, with some places probably still in the low 20s. A vigil will be held later for a teenager stabbed to death in Battersea at the weekend. 17-year-old Jamal Coombs died after being attacked in Glycinia Road in the early hours of Saturday. The Church of Ascension in Lavender Hill is inviting people to join in communion prayers at 7 p.m. The service is expected to be attended by students and staff at Jamal's school, as well as the area's MP, Marsha Cordova. Finally, young eco-champions from across Richmond have come together for an event aimed at sparking climate action in local schools. 45 primary pupils from 8 schools took part in an eco-summit at Orleans House Gallery, with workshops led by environmental experts. Children explored wildlife, air quality and creative storytelling with ideas to take back to their school communities. The council says the event is part of a wider work to support pupils and schools with climate and sustainability projects across the borough. That's the latest. I'm Jackie Carr.
3: Putney, Byfleet and Tooting. This is the sound of Southwest London. Radio.

Wednesday afternoon. It's your afternoon delight. My name's Eddie Castle. And I reckon we should have a Stevie Wonder classic. What do you reckon? Afternoon delight. I'm reckoning, come on, let's get on, Sir Duke.

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In fact, it was BC before COVID. So glad I got to see him. Just brilliant. Stevie Wonder, classic, Sir Duke. I let it fall. Now playing Adele. My heart. It's Radio Jackie.

107.8 Radio Jackie, where every song's a winner. Fancy a summer anthem? Go on. Let's have this one. Katrina and the Waves, Walking on Sunshine. If we're out about the roads, we'll check out the latest with Jackie.

0: mentioned it for an hour and 22 minutes. Been here on Radio Jackie. England's performance. Get disappointed yesterday. 0-0 against Ghana. But as Tommy Tuchel said, Jackie.
1: Yeah, what did he say?
0: He said, don't panic.
1: Don't panic. That's don't panic. Know, he should have known they were going to play for a draw.
0: I know.
1: He played 5-4-1. We didn't have any up there. Harry didn't get the goal.
0: Oh, Harry
1: normally gets those headers, but this one, 9 out of 10 he gets. This is the 1 out of 10 he missed. And so, same old, everybody's saying. But hopefully.
0: Don't panic. Tommy Tuchel has spoken.
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0: So what is happening?
1: Well, we're going to start in New Malden. It's delays on the A3 southbound. This is from Bushy Road, Shannon Corner and New Malden to Hook Rise, which is a Tolworth Junction. This is all in the Roebucks area. Then in Fulham, it's slow on Wandsworth Bridge Road. This is northbound before the new King's Road. On to the motorways then. Delays on the M25 clockwise before Junction 15, the M4. And also delays on the M25 anti-clockwise. This is before Junction 12, which is the intersection with the M3. It's all about trains now. So Heathrow Express, delays are up to 20 minutes on Heathrow Express between Paddington and Heathrow Airport due to problems with the signals at Heathrow Terminals 1, 2 and 3. We've got reduced service on the Elizabeth line between Paddington and Heathrow Terminal 4 due to hot weather conditions. On the Mildmay line, reduced service on the Mildmay overground line between Stratford and Clapham Junction and between Stratford and Richmond, and minor delays, again due to the hot weather conditions. South Western Railway, reduced service on SWR at London Waterloo due to the hot weather conditions. I'm sounding like an old record here, aren't I? So basically, if you're going to travel on a train anywhere, lots are being affected by the hot conditions. So do check before you travel. That is it for me for now. Anything I've missed, do come in here at Jackie 028 288 1078.
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Well done to Claire in the last hour, identified the Time Warp year. Her and her family are going to enjoy a great day out at George Irving's Family Fun Fair on Fairfield Recreation Ground in Kingston. 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

0: Hello to Karen. Wonderful email's just been sent in by Karen. StudioRadioJackie.com if you'd like to send us an email. Karen in Roehampton saying, Eddie, thank you so much for playing Marshall Hayne Dancing in the City. My dad, Billy, has just been singing that at the top of his voice and you've cheered him up today. Oh, bless you. Thank you so much, Karen, for letting us know. Billy, you're in fine voice, my good friend.
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0: 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As I mentioned, July the 4th from 11 in the morning till 4 in the afternoon. Donated cakes to sell are very welcome on the day.

0: Scotland Cricket got a club reunion for former members, players and officials at the cricket club. 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

0: Got the news on the way in about 10 minutes here on Radio Jackie. And in the news, we have a review of maternity services from a former midwife, and we'll have details of some eco-warriors in Richmond.
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Yorkshire, Mosford Park, all around South West London and North Surrey. This is Radio Jackie. On the way in the next hour, get ready for an afternoon pick-me-up, which I think you're going to enjoy. One from 1975 and another tune from 1984. It's all on the way in the next hour. News on the way.

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0: Blue sky, plenty of sunshine, very warm, and there is a red warning for extreme heat. Do take care, especially if you have a health condition. Currently in Fulham at the moment, 33 degrees.
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2: A former midwife says her review into maternity care found a toxic culture within Nottingham hospitals, while women were not listened to. Donna Ockenden's inquiries found cases where babies die from potentially avoidable things, including oxygen starvation, mismanaged labour and infections. Harriet Hawkins was delivered stillborn in 2016. Her dad, Jack, hit out at hospital bosses who didn't take part.
3: You have demonstrated that maternity safety doesn't matter to you, but self-preservation does. Your failure to engage constructively and with candour in this review process is further proof that you are unfit to keep mothers and babies safe.
2: Nottingham University Hospital NHS Trust has apologised. Maternity, gynaecology and fertility services at St Helier are to be temporarily relocated in the spring. It's after an independent inspection found low but safe levels of Legionella and Pseudomonas bacteria in the women's health block. No decisions have been made about where services will be located, but we're told the aim is to maintain as many as possible at St Helier. Advice has been taken from infection prevention and control specialists as to the next steps. Six people have been jailed for a collective total of

0: 157 years for the gun murder of a woman in South Wales. Joanne Penny was shot in the chest at almost point-blank range at a flat in Talbot Green last March. She was killed when a turf war between rival gangs turned violent. Judge Mr Justice Fordham told the six defendants it was senseless.
1: Joanne Penny was an innocent victim in a drugs war. She was 40 years old. All she did was open a front door at a friend's house.
2: Jackie Sport. Football 2026. With Versatile in Chessington. 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Indoors and out.
0: England are virtually assured of a place in the World Cup knockout stages. Despite a frustrating 0-0 draw with Ghana, it leaves them with 4 points and they play winless Panama in the next group match. Arsenal's Eberechiezi says Ghana were tough opponents.
3: They were very solid, very compact. They made it difficult for us at times. We controlled a lot of the game and unfortunately not to score in some areas. So, but we'll still be positive, still trusting what we've been doing and confident for the next game.
0: In the same group, Croatia beat Panama 1-0 and they play Ghana in their final group game. Interest earned from cash held in stocks and shares, ISAs, is going to be taxed at 22% from next year. It's going to stop people getting around a lower cash ISA allowances for savers by keeping their money in investment-based accounts long-term. Some banking groups warn the rules are more complex and could put people off investing. And finally, young eco champions across Richmond have come together for an event aimed at sparking climate change in local schools. 45 primary pupils from 8 schools took part in an eco summit at Orleans House Gallery, which with workshops led by environmental experts. And that's the latest. I'm Jackie Carr.
2: Kingston, Cobham and Wallington. This is The Sound.

Afternoon's Claire in Epsom's just messaged in and said all the traffic lights around Epsom appear to be out of action. Not sure why. Let's just blame the warm weather, the hot, hot, hot condition. So, yeah, if you're around the Epsom area, Claire's saying, be careful. We will. It's Radio Jackie, got an afternoon pick-me-up on the way.

0: Radio, Jackie. Before we do anything else, we have to read out the lyrics for the afternoon Pick Me Up, which is on the way. By the way, second song is going to be ABBA, Mamma Mia, 1975, classic from them. First song from 1984 goes something like this. Here is the lyric. Me mind on fire, me soul on fire, feeling party people all around me. Any idea? Me mind on fire, me soul on fire, feeling party people all around me. 0208 288 1078, email studio@radiojackie.com, WhatsApp 07906 622061. Any idea, Jackie?
1: My brain's on fire. I don't think all my wiring's gone for this afternoon. I'm just going to work on this travel.
0: No, that's not.
1: I know that's not the title.
0: That's not the title at all. No, there you go. If you think you know what to do. 0208 288 1078. My mind on fire, my soul on fire, feeling party people all around me. Any idea?
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1: Starting in our very own New Malden, it's queuing from Shannon Corner to the Tolworth Junction. In Wandsworth, it's slow on West Hill northbound between Tibbetts Corner and Upper Richmond Road. Still in Wandsworth, it's slow on West Hill westbound around the South Circular coming from the one-way system. It's slow on the South Circular in Sheen as well from Roehampton Lane, which is Red River, to Chalker's Corner. On to the

0: motorways. The M25 anti-clock before junction 12, there are delays there, and we've also got delays on the M25 clockwise before junction 15, the M4. Onto the trains, which are all struggling hugely because of the heat. So, District Line, severe delays on the District Line between Turnham Green and Richmond. Minor delays between Tower Hill and Upminster due to hot weather. Elizabeth Line, severe delays on the Elizabeth Line between Heathrow T4 and Paddington and between Heathrow T5 and Paddington. And going on to the Northern Line, severe delays on the Northern Line due to signalling problems at Tooting Broadway. On Southern, we've got no service on Southern between Shepherd's Bush and Watford Junction. Guess what? Due to hot weather. Elizabeth Line, reduced service on the Elizabeth Line between Paddington and Heathrow T4. And on the Mildmay Overground, we've got between Stratford and Clapham Junction, between Stratford and Richmond, there are delays due to the hot weather conditions. On the Heathrow Express, we've got reduced service on the Heathrow Express between Paddington and Heathrow Airport due to hot weather conditions. And finally, due to hot weather conditions, there's a reduced service on SWR at London Waterloo, affecting the services all across the network. That's it for me for now. Anything I miss, do call me here at Jackie, 028 288 1078.
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In the mood for Radio Jackie's afternoon pick-me-up. Cool and the gang, ladies' night. Hello to Natasha in Twickenham, Cleo and Toby in Shepparton, Martha in Kingswood, Declan in Malden Manor. Hello to Michelle as well. So we've got the afternoon lyric, which goes something like that. Me mind on fire, me soul on fire, feeling, and I missed out the hot, hot, hot. Because I would have just given it away then. But you know what it is. It's Arrow, hot, hot, hot. Albert on the way, Mum and me. Enjoy your afternoon. Pick me up, Radio Jackie.

Afternoon to Nigel Heston. Also got it right. Sorry, mate, your email. I forgot to check your email. But anyway, well done to you. You identified Arrow Hot Hot Hot along with Natasha, Cleo and Toby, Martha and Declan. And ABBA was song number two on the afternoon pick-me-up from Radio Jackie. 3:34, Wednesday afternoon. Here's James Taylor, Mexico.

0: second, 9:30 in the morning. 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

0: 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Jackie in the news will have a review of maternity services from former midwife and find out who will not end his singles career at Wimbledon. 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

107.8 Radio Jackie. Leanne Rimes loving this. Can't find the moonlight. Afternoon to Rachel and Guildford, loving the music. Thank you for your kind words. Back at you.

107.8 Radio Jackie's. On the way, Jackie Drive with Mick Brown. Just after 4 o'clock, Robert Hughes will be here from 7. Don't forget, tomorrow afternoon at 1.30, another great day out to win for you and your family. George Irvin's Family Fun Fair. Fairfield Recreation Ground in Kingston. You'll be going a day with Joyce until Sunday, 5th of July. Make sure you're listening to Radio Jackie's Time Warp at 1.30. My name's Eddie Castle. I'll be back at 1 o'clock.

0: South West London weather with the Ashley Centre Epsom. Great names like Waitrose, Rituals and Next. Where shopping feels good.
1: Hot and sunny, weather warning for extreme heat. Do take care, especially if you have a health condition. In Kew at the moment, 34 degrees.
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2: Deeply embedded systemic failures have been found in maternity care at Hospital Trust in Nottingham, with more than 500 babies suffering potentially avoidable harm or death. Former midwife Donna Ockenden's review criticised a toxic culture and leaders failing to take action. The Trust and the Health Secretary have apologised, but Sarah Andrews, who lost her baby in winter, wants a public inquiry to put the spotlight on the regulators.
3: They're failing the entire country, and until we can look at that, until there's a public inquiry that covers that, the situation isn't going to get any better. Maternity's not going to improve.
2: Six people have been jailed for a collective total of 157 years for the gun murder of a woman in South Wales. Joanne Penny was shot in the chest at almost point-blank range at a flat in Talbot Green last March. She was killed when a turf war between rival gangs turned violent. Judge Mr Justice Foreman told the six defendants it was senseless.
4: Joanne Penny was an innocent victim in a drugs war. She was 40 years old. All she did was open a front door at a friend's house.
2: Interest earned from a cash held in stocks and shares ISA is going to be taxed at 22% from next year. It's to stop people getting around a lower cash ISA allowance for savers by keeping their money in investment-based accounts long-term. Some banking groups warn the rules are more complex and could put people off investing. Elsewhere, Sutton's Council Recycling and Waste Collections partner is celebrating its first nationwide Hi-Vis Heroes Day this Friday. Viola is encouraging appreciation of frontline workers and raising awareness of the rising abuse they face. The Awareness Day builds on the company's existing Site Kind and Street Care campaigns, which aim to foster respect for all essential crews, collection crews, street cleaners, workers who identify recycled materials at recycling sites, and businesses are all being recognised. Former British number one Dan Evans will not have a fairy tale ending to his singles tennis career at Wimbledon. He's been beaten in the second qualifying round by Tristan Schoolcate, 7-5, 6-love. There was some criticism of the decision.

0: decision not to award the veteran a wild card for the main draw in his final singles tournament, but he will still be there for the men's doubles with fellow Brit Henry Searle. And finally, Scotland captain Andy Robertson believes the tartan army will inspire his team to make history tonight at the World Cup. In order to guarantee a place in the knockout stages, they'll need to beat five-time champions Brazil in Miami. This would be the first time the nation has ever gone beyond the group stage of a tournament. These fans are preparing for the match and are feeling confident.
1: The tartan army is the most respected and revered football following anywhere in the world. The guys are just fantastic. We're here to have a good time.
2: I think half of Scotland might be here with us as well.
3: We'll beat them 3-0. It'll be the shock of the whole World Cup.
0: And that's the latest. I'm Jackie Carr.
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Rock in the Drive, Def Leppard, Rejoice. Eddie Castle back in his castle tomorrow. More chances to go to Irvine's Funfair. 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Right, is his head of the travel? 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
0: Today is officially the hottest June day on record, 35.7. What about that, eh?
3: Melting in my chair.
0: It's unbelievable. Are the roads hot?
3: The roads are hot, starting off in Tolworth. On Tolworth roundabout, the entry slip road heading southbound has been closed. This is causing heavy delays back along the A240 towards Stoneleigh and Yule. Further north in New Malden, the A3 has one lane closed heading southbound towards Tolworth. That is causing backups past Shannon Corner, Coombe Lane and Robin Hood roundabout towards Wandsworth. In Twickenham, you've got the usual delays on Chertsey Road from Twickenham Bridge to Hospital Bridge Road roundabout. Travel time there is around 15 minutes. And in Fulham, there are heavy delays on Wandsworth Bridge Road before New Kings Road. On to the motorways. The M25 is closed, heading clockwise between Junction 5 to Junction 6. That's causing severe delays, including on the local routes, especially on Godstone Hill and Oxted Road. There are also heavy delays heading anti-clockwise due to onlookers, and that's backing up to Junction 8. Then you've got the usual Stoke traffic on the M25 anti-clockwise before Junction 12 for the M3 and

0: counterclockwise before junction 15 for the M4. As for the trains, trams and tubes, there is no service today on Southern between Shepherd's Bush and Watford Junction. That's due to hot weather conditions. And there's a reduced service on South Western Railway at London Waterloo, again due to hot weather conditions affecting services across the network. There's also reduced service on the Elizabeth, Jubilee, Central, Victoria and District line, again due to hot weather conditions. That's everything for now, but if there's anything I've missed at all, do give me a call here at Jackie on 0208 288 1078.
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0: Reviews found hundreds of mothers and babies died or suffered potentially avoidable harm at a toxic hospital trust. Senior midwife Donna Oxygen found bosses at Nottingham knew about serious issues in its maternity system but failed to take action. Meanwhile, maternity, gynaecology and fertility services at St Helier Hospital are to be temporarily relocated in the spring. This afternoon, an independent inspection found low but safe levels of Legionella and Pseudomonas bacteria in the women's health block. Downing Street says Sir Keir Starmer will remain an MP after he steps down as Prime Minister. Meanwhile, the outgoing Labour leader has told the Commons he'll hand over the country in better shape than he found it. And at least 1,000 schools will either fully or partially close during the heat wave across England and Wales. But the Education Secretary has urged parents to send children to lessons if they remain open. Finally, former British number one Dan Evans will not have a fairy tale ending to his singles tennis career at Wimbledon. He's not been given a wild card and he's been beaten in the second qualifying round by Tristan Schoolcraft, 7-5, 6-love. And that's the latest. I'm Jackie Carr.
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4: Heatwave. Fantastic day. Hottest June ever. Paris have just recorded the hottest June ever in France as well. Woo! It's going to be very warm and uncomfortable again tonight. 4:30. The big drive from the top of the tower.

Friday. We'll be back in the castle tomorrow, and another great chance to go to George Irvine's family fun fair down on Fairfield Rec in Kingston. 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

0: disappointment last night, England A, but we've got Saturday to put things right. Get those flags up and let's get behind the team as we move through the World Cup rounds.
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0: Right, what's happening at the weekend? On Friday, just before the weekend gets into gear, there's a Friday lunchtime concert, 45 minutes of classical music with flute and piano. 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St John's Church, Spencer Hill, Wimbledon, Friday at 1, doors open at 12:30 with refreshments. And the new Morden Fire Station have got an open day where you can meet the local firefighters, see demonstrations, get safety advice, live music as well. New Morden Fire Station, Burlington Road, Sunday afternoon, 12 till 4. 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
1: Oh, I feel a sit outside tonight, no problem. Right, Izzy, what's happening on the roads? What's going on?
2: Starting off in Tolworth. On Tolworth roundabout, the entry slip road heading southbound has been closed. This is causing heavy delays back along the A240 towards Stoneleigh and Yule. Further north in New Malden, the A3 has one lane closed heading southbound towards Tolworth, causing backups past Shannon Corner, Coombe Lane and Robin Hood roundabout towards Wandsworth. In Twickenham, you've got the usual delays on Chertsey Road from Twickenham Bridge to Hospital Bridge Road roundabout. Travel time there is around 15 minutes. And in Fulham, there are heavy delays on Wandsworth Bridge Road before New King's Road. Onto the motorways, the M25. All lanes are closed heading clockwise between Junction 5 and 6, causing severe delays backing up to Junction 8 and also on local routes. It's particularly bad around Godstone on Godstone Hill and Oxford Road. This is all because of emergency resurfacing repairs earlier accident and fuel spillage on the road. There are also the usual slow traffic on the M25 anti-clockwise before Junction 12 heading for the M3. As for the trains, trams and tubes, today there is no service on Southern between Shepherd's Bush and Watford Junction due to hot weather conditions, and there is a reduced service on South Western at Waterloo. That's due to the hot weather conditions as well. That's all for now, but if there's anything I've missed at all, do give me a call here on Jackie at 0208 288 1078.
1: So I said to Izzy before we did the travel, I can remember whenever I was like a kid, we did the weather in Fahrenheit, and it's 35 today, and I think because it always seemed to sound a lot hotter in Fahrenheit. Have a guess what Fahrenheit is 35?
2: Oh, gosh, like 110?
1: It's 95.
2: 95.
1: So remember back in the day, you say, it's going to be 95 today. You say, what? Nearly 100. So that means about, 37 is going to be 100 degrees. But anyway, back in the day, we would have been doing Fahrenheit, not centigrade.
0: Keeping you on the move in southwest London. Radio Jackie.
1: In the news, then, there's going to be details of the investigation into the Bedford train crash and find out why waste collections in Sutton are being celebrated.
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0: So I was thinking today, I talk about Fahrenheit, you know, how we always used to do Fahrenheit. I was thinking when some of the schools are being closed because it's too hot. I can remember, and it's the old kind of, oh, when I was a kid. But I remember when I was a kid, summer was always like this. I know it wasn't, but you always felt like once that summer holiday kicked in, yeah, summer holes, all you did was, all I did was spend my time out playing football in the sunshine.
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0: You leave it in the morning, come back for something to eat, go out in the afternoon and come back for your dinner. That's how it works. Not anymore. Right, 5 o'clock, fantastic day. Countdown to July, 1 week. Tonight, late, late sunshine, dry, clear, very, very warm overnight. It's going to be very uncomfortable again. 16. Thursday, dry, very, very hot, wall-to-wall sunshine, 37 degrees. In old money, about, well, 98.
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2: Investigators say a train driver killed in a crash in Bedfordshire last week passed a red signal moments before the collision. Sean Burton died when the train he was driving hit the back of another that had stopped. 162 others were injured. Initial analysis suggests the train was travelling at 49 miles per hour at the time. It is not yet known whether there was a warning alert. Paul Kelso's been looking at the interim report.
3: It also says that the train that was stationary into which Mr. Burton's train ran appears to have been halted by the automatic warning system that had come to a stop unexpectedly, in the words of this report.
2: Deeply embedded systemic failures have been found in maternity care at a hospital trust in Nottingham, with more than 500 babies suffering potentially avoidable harm or death. Former midwife Donna Ockenden's reviews criticise a toxic culture and leaders failing to take action. The trust and the health secretary have apologised, but Sarah Andrews, who lost her baby Winter, wants a public inquiry to put the spotlight on the regulators.
4: They're failing the entire country, and until we can look at that, until there's a public inquiry that covers that, the situation isn't going to get any better. Maternity is not going to improve.
2: A special constable with Surrey Police has been charged with rape and coercive behaviour. 26-year-old William Towner is due to appear at Guildford Magistrates Court tomorrow in relation to multiple charges. The charges relate to offences against two separate female victims, two between 2016 and 2017, and the others between 2020 and 2022. Towner was arrested in September 2022. Southern Council's Recycling and Waste Collections partner is celebrating its first nationwide Hi-Vis Heroes Day this Friday. Veolia is encouraging appreciation of frontline workers and raising awareness of the rising abuse they face. The Awareness Day builds on the company's existing SiteKind and StreetK campaigns, which aim to foster respect for all essential crews. Collection crews, street cleaners, workers who identify recyclable materials at recycling sites and businesses are all being recognised.
1: Jackie Sport, Football 2026, with Versatile in Chessington, scoring every time with their exciting new range of coordinating Italian tiles, indoors and out.
2: Scotland captain Andy Robertson believes the Tartan Army will help inspire his team to make history tonight at the World Cup. In order to guarantee a place in the knockout stages, they'll need to beat five-time champions Brazil in Miami. It would be the first time the nation has ever gone beyond the group stage of a tournament. These fans are preparing for the match and are feeling confident.
5: The Tartan Army is the most respected and revered football following anywhere in the world. The guys are just fantastic. We're here to have a good time.
6: I think half of Scotland might be here with us as well.
7: We'll beat them 3-0. It'll be the shock of the whole World Cup.
2: And that's the latest. I'm Jackie Carr.

It's almost quarter past five. It's another very, very hot late afternoon into the evening. Definitely silly outside tonight, methinks. Travel news is looming.

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1: Wow, what a scorcher. Is the actual heat actually causing problems on the roads?
2: Well, starting off on Tolworth roundabout, the entry slip road heading southbound has been closed, causing heavy delays back along the A240 towards Stoneleigh and Yule. Further north in New Malden, the A3 has one lane has been closed on the A3 heading southbound. That's towards Tolworth, causing backups past Shannon Corner, Coombe Lane and Robin Hood roundabout towards Wandsworth. In Wandsworth, you've got the usual delays between Tibbetts Corner and Upper Richmond Road. And in Hampton Wick, it's stop start on Upper Teddington Road at Kingston Bridge. Onto the motorways, on the M25, all lanes have been closed heading clockwise between Junction 5 and 6. This is causing severe delays all the way to Junction 8. And also on local routes, particularly bad around Godstone, on Godstone Hill and Oxford Road. That's all because of emergency resurfacing repairs and an earlier accident and fuel spillage on the motorway. There are also heavy delays heading anti-clockwise due to onlookers, which is backing up to Junction 8. As for the trains, trams and tubes, there is no service today on Southern between Shepherd's Bush and Watford Junction due to the hot weather conditions. There is also reduced service on South Western at London Waterloo, also due to the hot weather, and that's affecting services across the network. There's also reduced service and severe delays on the Elizabeth Jubilee Central Victoria and District Line, again due to the hot weather. That's everything for now, but if I've missed anything at all, do give me a call here at Jackie on 0208 288 1078.
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1: 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The

schoolyard. Ah, talking of which, in the old schoolyard, it's almost time for summer holidays, isn't it? Is it a couple of weeks? I think how to break up next Wednesday, first of July. Blimey. Remember, we used to break up, I think you'd get the last week of July, then you'd be back to school after bank holiday in August. Now, I think you've got

0: It's been a fantastic day. It's going to be late sunshine. Sundown around 9:30. Dry, clear. Very, very humid and very warm overnight. 16 degrees Thursday. Dry, wall-to-wall sunshine and hot again. 37 degrees. That's 100 nearly.
1: Albuquerque.
2: Today is now officially the hottest ever June day, breaking a record that stood since 1976. Met Office figures show the temperatures reached 35.7 degrees in Charwood in Surrey. A review into maternity care in Nottingham has found that hundreds of mothers and babies died or were harmed because of deeply embedded systemic failures. Don Ogden's inquiry found women repeatedly felt unheard, inadequately informed and unsupported when expressing anxiety. Investigators say a train that was doing nearly 50 miles an hour when it crashed into another near Bedford last week. Driver Sean Burton had passed a red signal shortly before the incident in which he was killed, and 102 others needed hospital treatment. Sir Keir Starmer will stay on as an MP after he stepped down as Prime Minister. The outgoing Labour leader has also defended his record in the Commons, insisting he'll hand over the country in a better state than he found it. And tennis veteran and former British number one Dan Evans will not have a fairy tale ending to his singles career at Wimbledon after being beaten in the second qualifying round. There was some criticism of the decision not to award the veteran a wild card for the main draw in his final singles tournament. And that's the latest. I'm Jackie Carr.
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6. Here's something interesting. Just had an email in here from a guy called Simon. Thought your listeners might like to know that Waitrose in Surbiton have closed their cold food section, saying it's too hot and foods are unsafe to be sold. What about shut the fridge door?

0: Boys, boys, boys. Remember the video to that? I do.
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0: Outstanding. Tooting Granada have got a blue plaque unveiling. It's to celebrate the historic venue, the icons that perform there, and its place in pop and rock history. It's now at the wonderfully named Buzz Bingo Hall. It was Tooting Granada. 50 Mitcham Road Tooting. It's going to be on Saturday afternoon. See the unveiling at 2.

0: Affair. I've got a, in brackets, cash only, traditional stalls and games, plants, books, pre-loved clothes, afternoon, summer fair at St Oswald's Church, Brox Drive, North Cheam, Saturday afternoon, 2 till 4.
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just thinking about that M25, you know, being shut at Junction 5. I mean, what do you actually do? If you're using the M25, you just know you're going to drive around the M25 and get where you need to go. If someone says, hang on, you cannot go any further, you've got to divert, what the hell do you do? Trust your ways thing, I suppose.

0: Weather's looking good for the test match at Lord's tomorrow. Christ, it's going to be hot. Just sitting out there all day in the sun, no shade, blimey. It's a bit like these the concerts that are going on. I think, was it Take That at the London Stadium on Friday? We got Harry Styles doing his gigs at Wembley. Apparently there's warnings about times of the gigs as well because of this sun. It's incredible. 10 to 6. If you are off somewhere, fam, let's find out.
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2: Starting off on Tolworth Roundabout, the entry slip road heading southbound has been closed. This is causing heavy delays back along the A240 towards Stoneleigh and Yule. In New Malden, the A3 has one lane closed, and that's heading southbound towards Tolworth, which is causing backups past Shannon Corner, Coombe Lane and Robin Hood Roundabout towards Wandsworth. In Wandsworth, you've also got the usual delays between Tibbetts Corner and Upper Richmond Road, and it's stop-start in Hampton Wick on Upper Teddington Road at Kingston Bridge. As for the motorways, on the M25, all lanes have been closed heading clockwise between Junction 5 and 6, that's causing severe delays back to Junction 8 and on local routes, particularly bad around Godstone on Godstone Hill and Oxted Road. This is all because of emergency resurfacing repairs, an earlier accident and fuel spillage on the road. There are also heavy delays heading anti-clockwise due to onlookers backing up to Junction 8. As for the trains, trams and tubes, there's no service today on Southern between Shepherd's Bush and Watford Junction due to the hot weather conditions. There's also reduced service on South Western at London Waterloo, affecting services across the network. There's also reduced service on Elizabeth Jubilee Central Victoria and District Line due to the hot weather conditions. And the hot weather has been causing delays for different freights across Europe and the UK today, so anyone due to travel via Heathrow Airport can expect some knock-on effects. That's everything for now, but if I've missed anything at all, do give me a call here at Jackie on 0208 288 1078.
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0: At 6 in the news, we'll have details of the review into maternity failures in Nottingham and find out about Sutton's High Vis Heroes Day.
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0: Jackie Reddy with an update on quite a lot of breaking news again today. Been a fantastic day. This time next week, it'll be July. Tonight, late sunshine. Dry, clear, very humid and very warm. 16 overnight. Tomorrow, dry, water warm sunshine. Hot, 37 degrees.
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2: Today's been the UK's hottest ever since June day. Met Office figures show temperatures have hit 35.8 degrees Celsius in Wigan Holt in West Sussex. That's just topping 35.7 in Charlewood, Surrey. It surpasses a previous June high of 35.6, which has stood for 50 years. Meteorologist Steph Gelter says it might be the only record that's broken for now.
3: The hottest ever day was 40.3. That was in 2022. And tomorrow will be hotter than today. Will it be that much hotter? I personally don't think we'll get quite that extreme. There's about a 20% chance we'll get to 40 degrees.
2: The inquiry into grooming gangs is going to begin its investigation by focusing on London, Oldham, Bradnam and Keith Lee. They'll be the focus of so-called local investigations. Under the inquiry, three-part hearing system, government bodies, local councils, the NHS and the police will be asked about their role in the scandal. Baroness Longfield is chairing the inquiry. She says we need to know why children were failed.
4: Groups of men were able to operate with impunity to be able to sexually abuse children, drug them, beat them up. And that's happened in our country and also been allowed to continue.
2: A special constable with Surrey Police has been charged with rape and coercive behaviour. 26-year-old William Towner is due to appear at Guildford Magistrates Court tomorrow in relation to multiple charges. The charges relate to offences against two separate female victims, two between 2016 and 17, and the others between 2020 and 2022. Towner was arrested in September 2022. Sutton Council's Recycling and Waste Collections Partner is celebrating its first nationwide Hi-Vis Heroes Day this Friday. Viola is encouraging appreciation of frontline workers and raising awareness of the rising abuse they face. The Awareness Day builds on the company's existing Site Kind and Street K campaigns, which aims to foster respect for all essential crews. Collection crews, street cleaners, workers who identify recycled materials at recycling sites and businesses who clear waste sustainably are all being recognised. In tennis, former British number one Dan Evans will not have a fairy tale ending to his singles tennis career at Wimbledon. He's been beaten in the second qualifying round by Tristan Schoolcate, 7-5, 6-love. There was some criticism of the decision not to award the veteran a wild card for the main draw in his final singles tournament, but he will still be there for the men's doubles with fellow Brit Henry Searle. Finally, Scotland captain Andy Robertson believes the Tartan Army will help inspire his team to make history tonight at the World Cup in order to guarantee a place in the knockout stages. They need to beat five-time champions Brazil in Miami. It will be the first time the nation's ever gone beyond the group stage of the tournament. These fans are preparing for the match and feel confident.
5: The Tartan Army is the most respected and revered football following anywhere in the world. The guys are just fantastic. We're here to have a good time.
6: I think half of Scotland might be here with us as well.
7: You'll beat them 3-0. It'll be the shock of the whole World Cup.
2: And that's the latest. I'm Jackie Carr.
1: It's The Drive on the sound of Southwest London with the Grey Horse in Kingston, home to Ram Jam Records, legendary for stand-up comedy, open mic

Canada are having a good World Cup, aren't they? Looks like they're going to go through to the second round. Mexico as well, America, all the hosts are going to be through. And the groove

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1: Wow, look at that, 20 past six already. We're flying along, but are the roads flying along, Izzy?
2: Starting to clear now, but still on Tolworth roundabout. The entry slip road heading southbound is closed. This is causing some minor delays back along the A240 towards Stoneleigh and Yule. Further north, New

0: Maldon, the A3 has one lane that's been closed heading southbound towards Tolworth, and this is still causing backups past Shannon Corner, Coombe Lane and Robin Hood roundabout towards Wandsworth. Onto the motorways, on the M25, all lanes are closed heading clockwise between Junction 5 to Junction 6. This is causing severe delays all the way to Junction 8, and on the local roads, bad around Godstone and Godstone Hill and Oxford Road. This is all because of emergency resurfacing repairs, an earlier accident and a fuel spillage. There are also heavy delays heading anti-clockwise as vehicles are being held following a medical emergency. That's between Junction 6 and Junction 5, and that's backing up all the way to Junction 8. On the M4, there are some minor delays on the elevated section heading eastbound from Junction 3 to Junction 2, but travel time there is only around 10 minutes. As for the trains, trams and tubes, today there are no service on Southern between Shepherd's Bush and Watford Junction. There's a reduced service on the South Western at Waterloo, and that's affecting services across the network, and there's reduced service on the Elizabeth Jubilee Central Victoria and District Line, and that's all due to hot weather conditions. Also note that the hot weather has been causing delays for different flights across Europe and the UK today, so anyone who is due to travel via Heathrow Airport can expect some knock-on effects. That's everything for now, but if I've missed anything at all, do give me a call here at Jackie on 0208 288 1078.
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0: Simply Red, Fairground, right, Heatwave 26 weather. It's been a wonderful day. I know it's hot, but it's been a wonderful day. It's going to be a lovely evening tonight as we cool down just a little bit, but not too much. Late sunshine, 16 overnight. It's going to be a bit muggy. Thursday, dry, wall-to-wall sunshine, hot, 37.
1: Today is now officially the hottest ever June day, breaking a record that stood since 1976. Met Office figures show the temperatures reached 35.7 degrees in Charwood in Surrey. A review into maternity care in Nottingham has found that hundreds of mothers and babies died or were harmed because of deeply embedded systemic failures. Don Ogden's inquiry found women repeatedly felt unheard, inadequately informed and unsupported when expressing anxiety. Investigators say a train that was doing nearly 50 miles an hour when it crashed into another near Bedford last week. Driver Sean Burton had passed a red signal shortly before the incident in which he was killed, and 102 others needed hospital treatment. Sir Keir Starmer will stay on as an MP after he stepped down as Prime Minister. The outgoing Labour leader has also defended his record in the Commons, insisting he'll hand over the country in a better state than he found it. And tennis veteran and former British number one Dan Evans will not have a fairy tale ending to his singles career at Wimbledon after being beaten in the second qualifying round. There was some criticism of the decision not to award the veteran a wild card for the main draw in his final singles tournament. And that's the latest. I'm Jackie Carr. 107.8,
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0: Avenue in Merton. It's all day Saturday. Full details at Dean, D-E-E-N, cityfarm.co.uk. And another good one for Sunday, Summer Sunday by the Thames, 2 hours of outdoor live music, free of charge. And it's every Sunday through till September. This week it's the Tiffin Swing Band at Cambry Gardens Bandstand, Kingston. 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
1: Well, we've been in the fast lane since four. Hope we got you where you need to be. If you're still stuck in the jam on the way home or on your way out, let's get an update, Izzy.
2: Starting off just next door on Tolworth roundabout, the entry slip road heading southbound has been closed. This is causing some heavy delays back along the A240 towards Stoney and Yule. Further north in New Malden, the A3 has one lane closed heading southbound towards Tolworth. This is causing backups past Shannon Corner, Coombe Lane and Robin Hood roundabout towards Wandsworth. As for the motorways, on the M25, all lanes are still closed heading clockwise between Junction 5 and 6, causing severe delays back to Junction 8 and on some of the local surrounding roads. Particularly bad around Godstone on Godstone Hill and in Oxted on Oxted Road. That is because of emergency resurfacing repairs and an earlier accident on the road. There are also some heavy delays heading anti-clockwise as vehicles are being held following a

0: medical emergency. That's between Junction 6 and Junction 5, backing up all the way to Junction 8. Also on the M4, there are minor delays on the elevated section heading eastbound from Junction 3 to Junction 2. As for the trains, trams and tubes, there's no service today on Southern between Shepherd's Bush and Watford Junction. There's also reduced service on Southwestern at London Waterloo. That's affecting services across the network, and reduced service and heavy delays on the Elizabeth, Jubilee, Central Victoria and District tube lines. That's all due to the hot weather conditions. Also note that due to the hot weather, there have been delays for different flights across Europe and the UK today. So anyone due to travel via Heathrow Airport can expect some knock-on effects. That's everything for now, but if I've missed anything at all, do give me a call here at Jackie on 0208 288 1078.
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2: Thank you, Izzy. Have a good evening. In the news, we have details of a maternity review after failures were found at a hospital in Nottingham, and find out about a Merton school that's received a commendation.
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8: Some people call me the space cowboy.

Patrol on the big drive. Monday was marvellous, never manic. Tuesday, terrific. Wednesday is always wonderful. Tomorrow at 4, we'll be back for more when it will be hotter than ever.

0: 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Jackie's looking out for all your news tonight.
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0: Olivia is your travel guru. She'll get you through your early and into the night travel news. And Robert Hughes has got hit after hit after hit in this wonderful weather. It's going to be late sunshine. Dry clear overnight. Very, very muggy. 16 degrees Thursday. Dry. Wall-to-wall sunshine. Hot. 37 degrees.
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2: Deeply embedded systemic failures have been found in maternity care at a hospital trust in Nottingham, with more than 500 babies suffering potentially avoidable harm or death. Former midwife Donna Ockenden's review criticised a toxic culture and leaders failing to take action. The trust and the health sector have apologised, but Sarah Andrews, who lost her baby Winter, wants a public inquiry to be put this spotlight on the regulators.
3: They're failing the entire country, and until we can look at that, until there's a public inquiry that covers that, the situation isn't going to get any better. Maternity's not going to improve.
2: Sir Keir Starmer's told MPs he's leaving the UK in a better shape than he found it. He's addressed the Commons for the first time since announcing his resignation on Monday, but Conservative leader Kemi Badenoch says Sir Keir's successor will have to deal with the same backbenchers.
4: He U-turned again and again and again to appease them, and now they've abandoned him. And what for? A pair of eyelashes and a black T-shirt.
2: Meanwhile, Andy Burnham looks even more likely to take charge of Labour after Darren Jones confirmed he won't stand against him. Prosecutors claim a man murdered two people he met at a residence for homeless people before dismembering and burning their bodies in Cornish Woodland. 40-year-old James Desborough denies murdering Claudio Aquilino and Daniel Coleman in Paramore Woods in Sticker last year. He also denies claims he stole their money. Dan Whitehead's at Winchester Crown Court.
5: During the prosecution's opening, the jury were told that Desborough had told a forensic biologist who was at the scene that he enjoyed the dismembered scenes in the TV show Dexter.
2: Elsewhere, a school in Mitcham has increased walking and cycling by 4%. William Morris is one of 18 schools being commended for its efforts in getting parents and children out of cars on the school run. Cheam Common Junior Academy and Dundonald Primary in Wimbledon are two others being praised by Transport for London. Each of the 18 schools have delivered improvements recommended by TfL, including installing cycle and scooter facilities at their sites. Anyone who may have witnessed an attack on a woman in Stanwell is being urged to come forward. Police say it happened in Whiteley Close between 9 and 10pm on Saturday the 30th of May. An altercation reportedly took place and a woman sustained serious injuries after being thrown to the floor. Police want to trace a white man with a face tattoo just above his eyebrow and another tattoo on his neck. He was wearing a white vest and black jogging bottoms. England are virtually assured of a place in the World Cup knockout stages despite a frustrating 0-0 draw with Ghana. It leaves them with 4 points and they play winless Panama in the final group match. Arsenal's Eberechiese says Ghana were tough opponents.
6: They were very solid, very compact. They made it difficult for us at times. We controlled a lot of the game and unfortunately not to score in some areas. So we'll still be positive, still trusting what we've been doing and confident for the next game.
2: In the same group, Croatia beat Panama 1-0 and play Ghana in their final group game. And that's the latest. I'm Jackie Carr.
1: Wandsworth, Feltham and Walton. This is the sound of Southwest London.

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Well, cold as ice by Foreigner. Those lyrics have helped cool me down a bit, though. Thankfully, we do have some aircon in the studio here to stop the equipment overheating and to stop the presenters from overheating. Mick Brown, by the way, wonderful Mick Brown, is back on Drive tomorrow between 4 and 7. But we'll keep you up to speed with the melting roads and rails with Olivia after the Foo Fighters from 1996, Big Me.

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1: Right, Olivia, it's still pretty sticky out there with the weather. Is it still sticky out there on the roads?
2: A reminder that the A3 has one lane closed off for barrier repair works heading southbound between New Malden and Tolworth. This may cause delays back past Shannon Corner, Coombe Lane and Robin Hood roundabout towards Wandsworth. On the M25 clockwise, there are severe delays from Junction 5 to Junction 6, as well as congestion to just after Junction 4. This is due to emergency resurfacing repairs, a medical emergency and fuel spillage. There are also long delays on the M25 anti-clockwise from Junction 6 to

0: Junction 5 and congestion to Junction 8 due to another medical emergency. On the M4, there are heavy queues on the elevated section eastbound from Junction 3 to Junction 2. Travel time there is around 5 minutes. There is reduced service on the South Western Railway at London Waterloo due to hot weather conditions, and this is also affecting services across the network. That's all for now. Anything I've missed, do let me know on 0208 288 1078.
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That's David Bowie. Now, if you want to know who's going to win Scotland v Brazil later on tonight, why not ask Billy the Cat from County Down? His owners show him two flags of the competing countries. Billy puts his paw out, and the flag he touches with his paw seems to win the match. Apart from draws, which confuse him a bit, he's got it right 19 times in a row.

0: On the hottest June day, it's still up to around 34 degrees out there, but it will drop to a still clammy 19 degrees much later on, with just a light refreshing breeze. Tomorrow, that's another scorcher, back up to 34. Here's Jackie with a roundup of the news.
1: Today is now officially the hottest ever June day, breaking a record that stood since 1976. Met Office figures show the temperatures reached 35 points.

0: 37 degrees in Charwood in Surrey. A review into maternity care in Nottingham has found that hundreds of mothers and babies died or were harmed because of deeply embedded systemic failures. Don Ogden's inquiry found women repeatedly felt unheard, inadequately informed and unsupported when expressing anxiety. Investigators say a train that was doing nearly 50 miles an hour when it crashed into another near Bedford last week. Driver Sean Burton had passed a red signal shortly before the incident in which he was killed, and 102 others needed hospital treatment. Sir Keir Starmer will stay on as an MP after he stepped down as Prime Minister. The outgoing Labour leaders also defended his record in the Commons, insisting he'll hand over the country in a better state than he found it. And tennis veteran and former British number one Dan Evans will not have a fairy tale ending to his singles career at Wimbledon after being beaten in the second qualifying round. There was some criticism of the decision not to award the veteran a wild card for the main draw in his final singles tournament. And that's the latest. I'm Jackie Carr.
1: The greatest songs. These guys are the best. 107.8. Yeah. 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
1: On Sunday, Worcester Park Tennis Club are hosting a family and community open day offering fun tennis-based games and activities, coaching, face painting and refreshments. 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And Swap and Style is a sustainable fashion event. 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There's also an opportunity to buy pre-loved items. And that's occurring at the Vital Village Community Hub just off Giggs Hill Road in Thames Ditton. That's next Saturday morning, 9:30 until 1 o'clock.
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0: from Up to Date, Jack Savaretti, to a 1964 oldie, Viva Las Vegas, is an Elvis Presley classic, which in 2007 had its lyrics adapted to Viva Viagra to advertise a new Pfizer drug. But fans of the King of Rock and Roll weren't very impressed. Anyway, back in the day, the original Elvis performance certainly didn't flop. It's our antique of the week, the oldest track I'm playing on the show.
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1: Here's Olivia with the latest.
2: A reminder that the A3 has one lane closed off for barrier repair works heading southbound between New Malden and Tolworth. Once you get on Tolworth roundabout, you cannot exit heading southbound as the entry slip road has been closed off, causing possible delays back along the A240 towards Stoneleigh and Yule. On the M25 clockwise, there are severe delays from junction 5 to junction 6, as well as queues to just after junction 4. This is due to emergency resurfacing repairs, a medical emergency, and a fuel spillage. There is reduced service on the Southwestern Railway at London Waterloo due to hot weather conditions. This is also affecting services across the network. And there are no Southwestern trains stopping at Weybridge due to problems with the signals. Finally, a reminder that Berryland Station is closed until September due to engineering works. That's all for now. Anything I've missed, do let me know on 02.

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1: In the news coming up at 8 o'clock, we'll have details of the Conservative Party's reaction to Sir Keir Starmer's verdict of his time in office. And we'll have details of an appeal in Stanwell.
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0: West London weather with the Ashley Centre Epsom. Great names like Marks & Spencer, Oliver Bonus and Boots. Where shopping feels good.
1: A clear, dry night ahead with temperatures falling to around 19 by 5am, but it's then going to climb back up again to full sun, 34 degrees there or thereabouts. Now, it's National Work From Home Day tomorrow. In many cases, I think that is already a given. Right now in Merton, it's still a roasting hot 33 degrees. Here's Jackie Kerr with the news.
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2: Deeply embedded systemic failures have been found in maternity care at a hospital trust in Nottingham, with more than 500 babies suffering potentially avoidable harm or death. Former midwife Donna Ockenden's review criticised a toxic culture and leaders failing to take action. The trust and the

0: Health Secretary have apologised, but Sarah Andrews, who lost her baby Winter, wants a public inquiry to be put this spotlight on the regulators.
1: They're failing the entire country, and until we can look at that, until there's a public inquiry that covers that, the situation isn't going to get any better. Maternity's not going to improve.
0: Sir Keir Starmer's told MPs he's leaving the UK in a better shape than he found it. He's addressed the Commons for the first time since announcing his resignation on Monday, but Conservative leader Kemi Badenoch says Sir Keir's successor will have to deal with the same backbenchers.
2: He U-turned again and again and again to appease them, and now they've abandoned him. And what for? A pair of eyelashes and a black T-shirt.
0: Meanwhile, Andy Burnham looks even more likely to take charge of Labour after Darren Jones confirmed he won't stand against him. Prosecutors claim a man murdered two people he met at a residence for homeless people before dismembering and burning their bodies in Cornish Woodland. 40-year-old James Desborough denies murdering Claudio Aquilino and Daniel Coleman in Paramore Woods in Sticker last year. He also denies claims he stole their money. Dan White heads at Winchester Crown Court.
3: During the prosecution's opening, the jury were told that Desborough had told a forensic biologist who was at the scene that he enjoyed the dismembered scenes in the TV show Dexter.
0: Elsewhere, a school in Mitcham has increased walking and cycling by 4%. William Morris is one of 18 schools being commended for its efforts in getting parents and children out of cars on the school run. Cheam Common Junior Academy and Dundonald Primary in Wimbledon are two others being praised by Transport for London. Each of the 18 schools have delivered improvements recommended by TfL, including installing cycle and scooter facilities at their sites. Anyone who may have witnessed an attack on a woman in Stanwell is being urged to come forward. Police say it happened in Whiteley Close between 9 and 10pm on Saturday the 30th of May. An altercation reportedly took place and a woman sustained serious injuries after being thrown to the floor. Police want to trace a white man with a face tattoo just above his eyebrow and another tattoo on his neck. He was wearing a white vest and black jogging bottoms. England are virtually assured of a place in the World Cup knockout stages despite a frustrating 0-0 draw with Ghana. It leaves them with 4 points and they play winless Panama in the final group match. Arsenal's Eberechiese says Ghana were tough opponents.
4: They were very solid, very compact. They made it difficult for us at times. We controlled a lot of the game and unfortunately not to score in some areas. So, but we'll still be positive, still trusting what we've been doing and confident for the next game.
0: In the same group, Croatia beat Panama 1-0 and play Ghana in their final group game. And that's the latest. I'm Jackie Carr.
5: Brentford, Carshalton and Balham. 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

Home to Us, which is bang up to date with the two ex-Beatle combo, Sir Paul McCartney and Ringo Starr, and aptly enough, it's National Beatles Day tomorrow. Now, around this time on the show last week, a listener contacted me asking for Nick Straker's Walk in the Park. Now, I'd love to say I pulled a few strings here, but I didn't. By complete coincidence, it popped up on my playlist this evening, and it's a proper Radio Jackie rarity from 1980, Walk in the Park.

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1: Now, this week we're going back to You've Seen It, But Did You See It? It's identifying a local landmark or one of its distinctive features. You must have walked, cycled or driven past it dozens of times, but did you notice something quite distinctive about it? Now, this week, we are relaunching with a little run-up Kensington High Street. We're coming away from London, out towards Surrey, I suppose, yeah. We've got the Royal Garden Hotel on the right-hand side, which is a huge 1960s built sort of brutalist structure with a very grand in and out drive built on the edge of Kensington Gardens, so it's effectively the start of Kensington High Street. Anyway, opposite, a far more understated hotel on your left there, a much smaller red brick Victorian era, rather lovely Queen Anne Revival style if we're going to get sort of posh sounding on it. It's called the Milestone and it flies a flag outside. What is the flag? If you know the answer or you'd like to have a guess, get on the text or WhatsApp 07906 622 061. Email studio at radiojackie.com or give us a call 0208 288 1078. Give you the answer in about 15 minutes.

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1: The review has got the latest out there on the roads and rails.
2: A reminder that the A3 has one lane closed off for barrier repair works heading southbound between New Malden and Tolworth. Once you get on Tolworth roundabout, you cannot exit heading southbound as the entry slip road has been closed off, causing possible delays back along the A240 towards Stoneleigh and Yule. On the M25 clockwise, there are severe delays from junction 5 to junction 6. This is due to emergency resurfacing repairs, a medical emergency, and a fuel spillage. There are reduced services on the Southwestern Railway at London Waterloo due to hot weather conditions. This is also affecting services across the network. Finally, a reminder that Berryland Station is closed until September due to engineering works. That's all for now. Anything I've missed, do let me know on 0208 288 1078.
1: Thanks, Olivia. Olivia's going to be back in half an hour with her final update.
0: Keeping you on the move in Southwest London. 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
1: Our results for the You've Seen It, But Did You See It competition for this evening. We're in London, Kensington High Street, driving sort of through Kensington High Street, sort of coming away from London, sort of towards Surrey, I suppose. Royal Garden Hotel, just on the edge of Kensington Gardens there. Big hotel on the right-hand side, sort of 60s built. All that sort of look about it. Big in-out driveway. Anyway, the hotel we're focusing on is one a little bit more discreet, that's directly opposite. Beautiful sort of Queen Anne-style Victorian building, red brick. Got a flagpole outside every time I've been past, and a very distinctive flag. What sort of flag is it? Lots on this. Jeff from Morden, Sally from Twickenham, everyone got it right, actually. Debbie from Teddington, Debbie and Jake from Teddington, I should say. Sam and Sharon from Tooting, Raish from Southall, Keith from Finchley. Yeah, the Union Jack. It's obviously a little bit too easy, but that

Now, in years to come, we're going to look back on the 24th of June as the day we broke all records with the UK's hottest ever June day. Well, unless we break that record again tomorrow. But there are many other interesting June 24th facts, actually, an abnormal amount, so I'm going to run through a few of those during the rest of the show, starting with this day, June 24th, back in 1509, when local resident Hampton Court, local Hampton Court resident Henry VIII was crowned, and back on this day in 1441, Eton College opened, a bit weird when they were probably just about to break up, or maybe they didn't do that back then, and in 1878, St John's Ambulance was formed, which is pre what we know as mechanical ambulances, so presumably horse-drawn carts carrying the sick were called ambulances even back then. More for you later on. Here's Pat Benatar.

0: demonstrations at Vice and trade stands. Place to go, Richard Reynolds Catholic School, Clifton Road, that's in Twickenham, and the time, 10:30 till 4, that's next Sunday. Now, looking forward to July the 11th, there's a Bowls Challenge Charity Day, which is a fun day for all ages and abilities, including beginners. 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That's at the Southie Bowling Club in Raynes Park, July the 11th. 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
1: 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I love

On this day in 1889, Butch Cassidy carried out his very first bank robbery, and the first ever Picasso exhibition was held in Paris in 1901. Now, we had Errol Reed in the studio recently, a wonderful talent, and here he is with China Black from 1994 and Searching.

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1: Final one for tonight. Here's Olivia.
2: On the M25 clockwise, there are severe delays from Junction 5 to Junction 6. This is due to emergency resurfacing repairs, a medical emergency, and a fuel spillage. There are reduced services on the South Western Railway at London Waterloo due to hot weather conditions. This is also affecting services across the network. Finally, a reminder that Berryland Station is closed until September due to engineering works. That's all for now. Anything I've missed, do let me know on 0208 288 1078.
1: 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Have a wonderful evening.
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1: Clear, dry night ahead. Temperatures falling to around 19 by 5 a.m. But then it's soon to be on the rise again to a whopping 34 degrees and full sun for most of the day. Starting to cool off now, but not very much. It's still 30 degrees in Banstead. Here's Jackie Kerr with the news.
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2: Investigators say a train driver killed in a crash in Bedfordshire last week passed a red signal moments before the collision. Sean Burton died when the train he was driving hit the back of another train that was stopped. 162 others were injured. Initial analysis suggests the train was travelling at 49 miles per hour at the time, but it's not yet known whether there was a warning alert. Paul Kelso has been looking at the interim report.
3: It also says that the train that was stationary into which Mr. Burton's train ran appears to have been halted by the automatic warning system that had come to a stop unexpectedly, in the words of this report.
2: A former midwife says her review into maternity care found a toxic culture within Nottingham hospitals while women were not listened to. Donna Ockenden's inquiry found cases where babies died from potentially avoidable things, including oxygen starvation, mismanaged labour and infections. Harriet Hawkins was delivered stillborn in 2016. Her dad, Jack, hit out at hospital bosses who didn't take part.
4: You have demonstrated that maternity safety doesn't matter to you, but self-preservation does.

0: Your failure to engage constructively and with candour in this review process is further proof that you are unfit to keep mothers and babies safe.
1: Surrey Fire and Rescue Service is expected to be making progress with its latest inspection, showing a rise in performance ratings. The service has been rated good in six areas and adequate in four, compared with several areas needing improvement in its previous review. Inspectors highlighted improvements in leadership, training and handling major incidents, whilst noting there's still more work to do. The service says the findings show it is moving in the right direction as it continues efforts to improve safety for people across Surrey. Spelthorne Council is expected to begin work on a new local plan, which could shape how the borough grows in the years ahead. The plan is set to look at where future homes, jobs and infrastructure may be needed after changes to national planning rules. It's understood no decisions have been made on specific development sites, and residents and businesses are being invited to have their say. The consultation runs until the 3rd of August, with feedback expected to help shape the next stage of the plan. Disgraced former DUP leader Sir Geoffrey Donaldson has written to renounce and forfeit his knighthood. The ex-MP was convicted on Monday of 18 child sex offenders, including one count of rape. His solicitor says a request been sent to the Cabinet Office. Current DUP leader Gavin Robinson's amongst those who have called for Donaldson to be stripped of his titles. And finally, would your life jacket save your life? That's a question being asked of people who regularly use the River Thames in southwest London. A free RNLI life jacket clinic will take place at Shepperton Marina this Saturday for those who want to get theirs tested. The condition of the jackets will be inspected, as well as their CO2 cylinders and cartridges. And that's the very latest. I'm Jackie Carr.
2: Sutton, Mitcham and Sunbury. This is The Sound.

0: man. And I wanna go home.
1: On this day, June 24th in 1999, Eric Clapton sold 100 of his guitars and he raised $4.5 million for the Crossroads Centre in Antigua, which deals in drug and drink rehabilitation. Then 5 years later to the day, this day, he sold 80 more of his guitars for the same charity. I wonder how many he's got left. Here's Mark Bowden from 1972.

Roll up, join Eddie Castle for the Time Warp at around 1.30 tomorrow on Friday. At the same time, 1.30, for your chance to win a fantastic day out to George Irvine's Family Fun Fair. That's at the Fairfield Recreation Ground in Kingston. The whole family can go any day you like up until Sunday the 5th of July for unlimited rides on the day. Congratulations to Claire from Epsom, who's today's winner, Susan from New Malden, who won on Monday, and Mary from Morden, who won yesterday. So tune in to Eddie to be added to our list of this week's winners.

0: Papa is enjoying a rare day off. 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But the platelets from his last blood donation are definitely not having a day off.
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some famous musical birthdays for today, 24th of June. The Zombies' Colin Blunstone, he's 81 today. Dire Straits' bass guitarist John Ilsley, 76. And Mick Fleetwood, co-founder and drummer with Fleetwood Mac, is 79. So how about some Fleetwood Mac, Black Magic Woman from 1968?

final interesting facts for today, the 24th of June in years gone by. On this day in 2010, the longest tennis match ever played finally finished at Wimbledon, taking 11 hours, 5 minutes over 3 days between the American John Isner and Frenchman Nicolas Mahut. Isner eventually won, or at least it wasn't 36 degrees there. 2016, on this day, Prime Minister David Cameron quit as Prime Minister the day after the country voted to leave the EU. And in 2018, women in Saudi Arabia were finally allowed to drive cars on the road.

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football celebrity birthday for tomorrow, the 25th of June. Footballer Jamie Redknapp will be 53 years old. I've got a couple of happy heavenly birthdays for you as well. The comedian Eddie Large, the Large of Little and Large, would have been 85 tomorrow. And this absolute legend of music, George Michael, would have been 63 tomorrow. Here's one of his goodies from 1998.

0: In the news at 10 o'clock this evening, we'll hear why maternity services in Nottingham have initiated a review and find out why a school in Merton has been praised by Transport for London.
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Robert Hughes checking out for another week. Thanks so much for your company this evening. Stay with more music, Jackie, through the night till Neil and Nikki wake you up for breakfast at 7 o'clock tomorrow. Ta-ra till next week. I'll leave you with Lola's theme from Shapeshifters from 2004.

0: South West London weather with the Ashley Centre Epsom. Great names like Waitrose, Rituals and Next. Where shopping feels good.
1: It's a very hot and sticky night ahead of us with temperatures eventually dropping to around 19 degrees, which is still very hot. And they're soon to climb again, peaking out around 34 tomorrow with bright sunshine most, if not all of today, all of the day. And now, if you're out and about in Wandsworth right now, it's still around 30 degrees. 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
2: Deeply embedded systemic failures have been found in maternity care at a hospital trust in Nottingham, with more than 500 babies suffering potentially avoidable harm or death. Former midwife Donna Ockenden's review criticised a toxic culture and leaders failing to take action. The trust and the health sector have apologised, but Sarah Andrews, who lost her baby Winter, wants a public inquiry to be put this spotlight on the regulators.
3: They're failing the entire country, and until we can look at that, until there's a public inquiry that covers that, the situation isn't going to get any better. Maternity's not going to improve.
2: Sir Keir Starmer's told MPs he's leaving the UK in a better shape than he found it. He's addressed the Commons for the first time since announcing his resignation on Monday, but Conservative leader Kemi Badenoch says Sir Keir's successor will have to deal with the same backbenchers.
4: He U-turned again and again and again to appease them, and now they've abandoned him. And what for? A pair of eyelashes and a black T-shirt.
2: Meanwhile, Andy Burnham looks even more likely to take charge of Labour after Darren Jones confirmed he won't stand against him. Prosecutors claim a man murdered two people he met at a residence for homeless people before dismembering and burning their bodies in Cornish Woodland. 40-year-old James Desborough denies murdering Claudio Aquilino and Daniel Coleman in Paramore Woods in Sticker last year. He also denies claims he stole their money. Dan Whitehead's at Winchester Crown Court.
5: During the prosecution's opening, the jury were told that Desborough had told a forensic biologist who was at the scene that he enjoyed the dismembered scenes in the TV show Dexter.
2: Elsewhere, a school in Mitcham has increased walking and cycling by 4%. William Morris is one of 18 schools being commended for its efforts in getting parents and children out of cars on the school run. Cheam Common Junior Academy and Dundonald Primary in Wimbledon are two others being praised by Trans.

0: for London. Each of the 18 schools have delivered improvements recommended by TfL, including installing cycle and scooter facilities at their sites. Anyone who may have witnessed an attack on a woman in Stanwell is being urged to come forward. Police say it happened in Whiteley Close between 9 and 10pm on Saturday the 30th of May. An altercation reportedly took place and a woman sustained serious injuries after being thrown to the floor. Police want to trace a white man with a face tattoo just above his eyebrow and another tattoo on his neck. He was wearing a white vest and black jogging bottoms. England are virtually assured of a place in the World Cup knockout stages. Despite a frustrating 0-0 draw with Ghana, it leaves them with 4 points and they play winless Panama in the final group match. Arsenal's Eberechiese says Ghana were tough opponents.
1: They were very solid, very compact. They made it difficult for us at times. We controlled a lot of the game and unfortunately not to score in some areas. So, but we'll still be positive, still trusting what we've been doing and confident for the next game.
0: In the same group, Croatia beat Panama 1-0 and played Ghana in their final group game. And that's the latest. I'm Jackie Carr.
2: Putney, Byfleet and Tooting. This is the sound of Southwest London. Radio

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1: Investigators say a train driver killed in a crash in Bedfordshire last week passed a red signal moments before the collision. Sean Burton died when the train he was driving hit the back of another train that was stopped. 162 others were injured. Initial analysis suggests the train was travelling at 49 miles per hour at the time, but it's not yet known whether there was a warning alert. Paul Kelso has been looking at the interim report.
2: It also says that the train that was stationary into which Mr. Burton's train ran appears to have been halted by the automatic warning system that had come to a stop unexpectedly, in the words of this report.
1: A former midwife says her review into maternity care found a toxic culture within Nottingham hospitals while women were not listened to. Donna Ockenden's inquiry found cases where babies died from potentially avoidable things, including oxygen starvation, mismanaged labour and infections. Harriet Hawkins was delivered stillborn in 2016. Her dad, Jack, hit out at hospital bosses who didn't take part.
3: You have demonstrated that maternity safety doesn't matter to you, but self-preservation does. Your failure to engage constructively and with candour in this review process is further proof that you are unfit to keep mothers and babies safe.
1: Surrey Fire and Rescue Service is expected to be making progress with its latest inspection, showing a rise in performance ratings. The service has been rated good in six areas and adequate in four, compared with several areas needing improvement in its previous review. Inspectors highlighted improvements in leadership, training and handling major incidents, whilst noting there's still more work to do. The service says the findings show it is moving in the right direction as it continues efforts to improve safety for people across Surrey. Spelthorne Council is expected to begin work on a new local plan, which could shape how the borough grows in the years ahead. The plan is set to look at where future homes, jobs and infrastructure may be needed after changes to national planning rules. It's understood no decisions have been made on specific development sites, and residents and businesses are being invited to have their say. The consultation runs until the 3rd of August, with feedback expected to help shape the next stage of the plan. Disgraced former DUP leader Sir Geoffrey Donaldson has written to renounce and forfeit his knighthood. The ex-MP was convicted on Monday of 18 child sex offenders, including one count of rape. His solicitor says a request has been sent to the Cabinet Office. Current DUP leader Gavin Robinson is amongst those who have called for Donaldson to be stripped of his titles. And finally, would your life jacket save your life? That's a question being asked of people who regularly use the River Thames in southwest London. A free RNLI life jacket clinic will take place at Shepperton Marina this Saturday.

0: for those who want to get theirs tested. The condition of the jackets will be inspected, as well as their CO2 cylinders and cartridges. And that's the very latest. I'm Jackie Carr.
1: Wimbledon, Surbiton and Banstead. This is The Sound.

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1: Deeply embedded systemic failures have been found in maternity care at a hospital trust in Nottingham, with more than 500 babies suffering potentially avoidable harm or death. Former midwife Donna Ockenden's review criticised a toxic culture and leaders failing to take action. The trust and the health sector have apologised, but Sarah Andrews, who lost her baby Winter, wants a public inquiry to be put this spotlight on the regulators.
2: They're failing the entire country, and until we can look at that, until there's a public inquiry that covers that, the situation isn't going to get any better. Maternity's not going to improve.
1: Sir Keir Starmer's told MPs he's leaving the UK in a better shape than he found it. He's addressed the Commons for the first time since announcing his resignation on Monday, but Conservative leader Kemi Badenoch says Sir Keir's successor will have to deal with the same backbenchers.
3: He U-turned again and again and again to appease them, and now they've abandoned him. And what for? A pair of eyelashes and a black T-shirt.
1: Meanwhile, Andy Burnham looks even more likely to take charge of Labour after Darren Jones confirmed he won't stand against him. Prosecutors claim a man murdered two people he met at a residence for homeless people before dismembering and burning their bodies in Cornish Woodland. 40-year-old James Desborough denies murdering Claudio Aquilino and Daniel Coleman in Paramore Woods in Sticker last year. He also denies claims he stole their money. Dan Whitehead's at Winchester Crown Court.
4: During the prosecution's opening, the jury were told that Desborough had told a forensic biologist who was at the scene that he enjoyed the dismembered scenes in the TV show Dexter.
1: Elsewhere, a school in Mitcham has increased walking and cycling by 4%. William Morris is one of 18 schools being commended for its efforts in getting parents and children out of cars on the school run. Cheam Common Junior Academy and Dundonald Primary in Wimbledon are two others being praised by Transport for London. Each of the 18 schools have delivered improvements recommended by TfL, including installing cycle and scooter facilities at their sites. Anyone who may have witnessed an attack on a woman in Stanwell is being urged to come forward. Police say it happened in Whiteley Close between 9 and 10pm on Saturday the 30th of May. An altercation reportedly took place and a woman sustained serious injuries after being thrown to the floor. Police want to trace a white man with a face tattoo just above his eyebrow and another tattoo on his neck. He was wearing a white vest and black jogging bottoms. England are virtually assured of a place in the World Cup knockout stages despite a frustrating 0-0 draw with Ghana. It leaves them with 4 points and they play winless Panama in the final group match. Arsenal's Eberechiese says Ghana were tough opponents.
5: They were very solid, very compact. They made it difficult for us at times. We controlled a lot of the game and unfortunately not to score in some areas. So, but we'll still be positive, still trusting what we've been doing and confident for the next game.
1: In the same group, Croatia beat Panama 1-0 and play Ghana in their final group game. And that's the latest. I'm Jackie Carr.
0: Hounslow, Isha and Morden. 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
1: Investigators say a train driver killed in a crash in Bedfordshire last week passed a red signal moments before the collision. Sean Burton died when the train he was driving hit the back of another train that was stopped. 162 others were injured. Initial analysis suggests the train was travelling at 49 miles per hour at the time, but it's not yet known whether there was a warning alert. Paul Kelso has been looking at the interim report.
2: It also says that the train that was stationary into which Mr. Burton's train ran appears to have been halted by the automatic warning system that had come to a stop unexpectedly, in the words of this report.
1: A former midwife says her review into maternity care found a toxic culture within Nottingham hospitals while women were not listened to. Donna Ockenden's inquiry found cases where babies died from potentially avoidable things, including oxygen starvation, mismanaged labour and infections. Harriet Hawkins was delivered stillborn in 2016. Her dad, Jack, hit out at hospital bosses who didn't take part.
3: You have demonstrated that maternity safety doesn't matter to you, but self-preservation does. Your failure to engage constructively and with candour in this review process is further proof that you are unfit to keep mothers and babies safe.
1: Surrey Fire and Rescue Service is expected to be making progress with its latest inspection, showing a rise in performance ratings. The service has been rated good in six areas and adequate in four, compared with several areas needing improvement in its previous review. Inspectors highlighted improvements in leadership, training and handling major incidents, whilst noting there's still more work to do. The service says the findings show it is moving in the right direction as it continues efforts to improve safety for people across Surrey. Spelthorne Council is expected to begin work on a new local plan, which could shape how the borough grows in the years ahead. The plan is set to look at where future homes, jobs and infrastructure may be needed after changes to national planning rules. It's understood no decisions have been made on specific development sites, and residents and businesses are being invited to have their say. The consultation runs until the 3rd of August, with feedback expected to help shape the next stage of the plan. Disgraced former DUP leader Sir Geoffrey Donaldson has written to renounce and forfeit his knighthood. The ex-MP was convicted on Monday of 18 child sex offenders, including one count of rape. His solicitor says a request has been sent to the Cabinet Office. Current DUP leader Gavin Robinson is amongst those who have called for Donaldson to be stripped of his titles. And finally, would your life jacket save your life? That's a question being asked of people who regularly use the River Thames in southwest London. A free RNLI life jacket clinic will take place at Shepperton Marina this Saturday for those who want to get theirs tested. The condition of the jackets will be inspected, as well as their CO2 cylinders and cartridges. And that's the very latest. I'm Jackie Carr.
0: Croydon, Leatherhead and Ashford. This is the sound of Southwest London.